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9: This evening, other than a spotty shower or two, the only thing we're tracking is that heat. Feel like temperatures are still above 100. Now, they'll be dropping quickly. We'll end up in the 70s tonight. Mainly clear skies. Tomorrow for your Thursday will be just barely a touch cooler. Mid-90s, still hot. Watch out for isolated storms in the afternoon. I'm meteorologist Matt Dindridge.

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14: Jackson weather. This evening, other than a spotty shower or two, the only thing we're tracking is that heat. Feel like temperatures are still above 100. Now, they'll be dropping quickly. We'll end up in the 70s tonight. Mainly clear skies. Tomorrow for your Thursday will be just barely a touch cooler. Mid-90s, still hot. Watch out for isolated storms in the afternoon. I'm meteorologist Matt.

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4: This evening, other than a spotty shower or two, the only thing we're tracking is that heat. Feel like temperatures are still above 100. Now, they'll be dropping quickly. We'll end up in the 70s tonight. Mainly clear skies. Tomorrow for your Thursday will be just barely a touch cooler. Mid-90s, still hot. Watch out for isolated storms in the afternoon. I'm meteorologist Matt Standridge.

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7: A young man named Jack, with a suicide plan already in place, convinced his life was over and there was no way out. An officer, John Michael Lay, now of Ridgeland Police Department, was first on scene. He didn't clear the call and move on. He sat with him, he talked to him, and he followed the ambulance to the ER and stayed until Jack was admitted, because he promised him he wouldn't be alone. And then he kept checking in on him. And when Jack graduated from the University of Alabama, Officer Lay drove from Mississippi to Alabama to be there. Today, Jack is a paramedic in Germany. He says Officer Lay is the reason he's alive. That's a frontline hero. The Mississippi Frontline Hero Awards, honoring the ones who stay.
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8: This evening, other than a spotty shower or two, the only thing we're tracking is that heat. Feel like temperatures are still above 100. Now, they'll be dropping quickly. We'll end up in the 70s tonight. Mainly clear skies. Tomorrow for your Thursday will be just barely a touch cooler. Mid-90s, still hot. Watch out for isolated storms in the afternoon. I'm meteorologist Maz Dindridge.

it's Adam and Allison back tomorrow for the Friday Eve show. Whenever you wake up at 7:40, you could win $200 on cash in a flash. 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
3: Tonight, expect partly cloudy skies as we fall back down to the mid-70s. Not a lot of wind tonight. Stay pretty humid, too. Tomorrow for your Thursday, good mix of sun and clouds, mid-90s, barely a touch cooler. Isolated storms possible in the afternoon, more pop-ups Friday, and then we may have some scattered storms by the weekend. I'm meteorologist Matt Standridge.

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4: Tonight, expect partly cloudy skies as we fall back down to the mid-70s. Not a lot of wind tonight. Stay pretty humid, too. Tomorrow for your Thursday, good mix of sun and clouds, mid-90s, barely a touch cooler. Isolated storms possible in the afternoon, more pop-ups Friday, and then we may have some scattered storms by the weekend. I'm meteorologist Matt Standridge.

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She'll be all right. No riding shining arm at night. She will save herself this time. And in fact, tonight, she did confirm. The cold never lasts, my darling.

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6: Tonight, expect partly cloudy skies as we fall back down to the mid-70s. Not a lot of wind tonight. Stay pretty humid, too. Tomorrow for your Thursday, good mix of sun and clouds, mid-90s, barely a touch cooler. Isolated storms possible in the afternoon. More pop-ups Friday, and then

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The worst part of growing up is always doing what you're told and homework. 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
6: Tonight, expect partly cloudy skies as we fall back down to the mid-70s. Not a lot of wind tonight. Stay pretty humid, too. Tomorrow for your Thursday, good mix of sun and clouds, mid-90s, barely a touch cooler. Isolated storms possible in the afternoon, more pop-ups Friday, and then we may have some scattered storms by the weekend. I'm meteorologist Matt Standridge.

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3: Tonight, expect partly cloudy skies as we fall back down to the mid-70s. Not a lot of wind tonight. Stay pretty humid, too. Tomorrow for your Thursday, good mix of sun and clouds, mid-90s, barely a touch cooler. Isolated storms possible in the afternoon. More pop-ups Friday, and then we may have some scattered storms by the weekend. I'm meteorologist Matt Standridge.

it's Adam and Allison back tomorrow for the Friday Eve show. Whenever you wake up at 7:40, you could win $200 on cash in a flash. And because it's Thursday, it's a DM Dilemma Day. 7:55 for the drama on Y101. Oh!

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4: Tonight, expect partly cloudy skies as we fall back down to the mid-70s. Not a lot of wind tonight. Stay pretty humid, too. Tomorrow for your Thursday, good mix of sun and clouds, mid-90s, barely a touch cooler. Isolated storms possible in the afternoon, more pop-ups Friday, and then we may have some scattered storms by the weekend. I'm meteorologist.

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0: Adam and Allison on Y101. Do you think a guy not being able to really grow a full beard is a turnoff?
1: No.
0: You don't? Okay. No. I wonder if anybody, even if you don't necessarily like beards, is the lack of an ability to grow a full one a turnoff? Yes or no? 601-995-1017. Because I was reading about a venture capitalist who spent 10 grand on a beard transplant. He is in his 30s, and he did it to gain confidence and respect at work. He felt that it was his patchy facial hair that made him look younger and less serious. Why are you rolling your eyes at this?
1: I mean, I just never want to hear a man say to a woman ever again, like, why are you getting so dolled up? Blah, blah, blah, blah, blah. Like, you know, men don't care about that. Only other women do. Women do not care. You are only getting this beard transplant in your 30s because all the other finance bros that you're hanging out with are like, oh, you can't grow a beard. And so you're trying to impress them and you spent $10,000 doing it.
0: Spent a year trying vitamins, beard growth products, minoxidil. And then whenever none of that worked, he decided to go with the surgery. Transplant took about 5 hours to do, cost 10 grand, and the coworkers noticed immediately. Couple questions here. The overarching one, is this really a big deal that a man can't grow a beard to you as a woman? 601-995-1017. Other question, it doesn't get into it in this story, where are they transplanting the hair from? Because I know whenever they do like the hair, the follicle transplants on the head, they just take like some hairs from the back of your head, move them to the front. But your head hair is different than your facial hair. Where else are they grafting the hairs from? I have some ideas.
1: There's only one place I can think of that the hair would be similar.
0: That is what I'm saying. I think we can all understand what we're saying here. And is that a turnoff to know that if a man gets a beard transplant, that he's has had hairs harvested from elsewhere and put onto his face?
1: I mean, I think...
0: Are you going to be wanting to kiss that?
1: No, certainly not. But I don't want to kiss a beard anyways. Like, it's, if you've ever made out with somebody who has a beard, your face hurts the next day because it's all scratched up from rubbing against that sandpapery hair.
0: 601-995-1017. Turn off or no.

0: It's Adam and Allison on Y101 Beard Transplants. I grow a pretty patchy amount of facial hair. It's like permanent 5 o'clock shadow if I grow it out. In fact, I'm a little late on my trim. Usually I trim it about every 2 weeks or so. I'm at about 2.5 weeks right now. So it gives the illusion of it looking a little fuller.
1: It is crazy to me that we're having this conversation because you're like, I can't grow a beard. It's all patchy, blah, blah, blah. And yet for as long as I've known you, you've always tried to have a beard. And it's like, okay, so you're clearly aware that it's not working.
0: So should you say, not worth it, don't get the surgery, don't do anything like that, nobody will see you differently. Sean texted us and said, when I grew my beard out, I noticed people treated me very differently than when I was clean shaven. I'll just say that. It just felt like people tipped me more seriously, and I've received more respect from people. So, like, does the Noah's Ark show look at me and like, what a little pipsqueak, you can't even grow a real beard? Because Noah's got a hell of a beard.
1: He does.
0: Brother Jerry's here also with a hell of a beard.
2: Calling in with his oh-so-soft, not-so-brillo-pad beard.
0: Do you think that your wife would be turned off by you if you couldn't grow a full beard?
2: If I cut my beard off in a patch, like some people can't grow it, my wife would divorce me immediately.
0: See, now Hannah texted and said, Adam, honey, you're overthinking this. I'm pretty sure nobody cares if you can't grow a beard. But I don't know. Jerry's wife is disgusted by me, it sounds.
2: Yeah, I'm telling you right now, brother, if you can't grow a full beard, you can't fight.
0: Well, also true. 100% true. I absolutely cannot fight.
2: You mess with Adam, you got to mess with me, all right?
0: Thank you, Jerry. You can be my security guard. I appreciate that.
1: I just think it's too much. I mean, sure, you can have a beard and be attractive. I'm not saying that. But if you can't grow a beard, you don't need to spend $10,000 to get a transplant.
0: All right. Well, the good news is I'm not exactly threatening to have a spare $10,000 laying around anytime soon. So.

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4: We are dry to start your Thursday morning out there across central Mississippi. It's warm, and we'll get hot this afternoon. Mid-90s expected. A little bit cooler than yesterday, though. Mainly due to the chance of some scattered downpours likely this afternoon and evening as the feel-like temperature tops out near 108 degrees. I'm meteorologist Matt Standridge.

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0: on Y101. One of the biggest places that I think of having a nostalgic smell is like your Blockbuster or video rental stores. Mm-hmm. But there are other places that I can vividly remember the smell. So what other places, other than just a movie rental place, Blockbuster or whatever, where else can you almost still smell? 601-995-1017.
1: The inside of a Pizza Hut.
0: Really?
1: Yeah.
0: Oh, that's a good one. So this website has listed the five smells that every video store had in the 90s. One, overheated plastic.
1: Okay, and that's not the first thought that comes to my mind.
0: I think these five things kind of create the overall smell of a Blockbuster.
1: Yeah, it's like we're creating a Blockbuster candle. First, you have to add the overheated plastic smell.
0: Then a dash of carpet cleaner and vacuums.
1: Yes, and I don't know that it was necessarily carpet cleaner, but there was that kind of like old vacuum smell, like an old school vacuum that was maybe a little burn on its rubber, like that smell.
0: It was that thin industrial grade carpet, so they had to have commercial vacuums to clean it. Printed paper. It wasn't just the inventory sheets and dot matrix receipts. These stores usually had posters, magazines, advertisements from local theaters, and books too.
1: Yeah, but I don't know how much that was contributing to the smell. We're not making the Blockbuster candle I'm picturing yet.
0: And the last smell that was featured in a Blockbuster was Glad Aqua Waves air freshener.
1: Where is the popcorn smell?
0: Oh, did I skip the stale
1: you
0: butter? I skipped it.
1: I'm like, that's the first thought. Like, it's like stale popcorn is the smell that I, and a little bit of candy, a hint of candy.
0: Stale popcorn is on the list. So those five smell combinations together
1: make the Blockbuster
0: create Blockbuster smell. Yes, exactly. 601-995-1017. Where else from your childhood can you remember walking into and just getting hit with a very unique but memorable smell?
1: So another one for me, and you could still do this. It takes me right back to being in middle school, but walking through an Abercrombie or a Hollister.
0: Oh, yeah. Or even walking by one in the mall.
1: Just walking by one. I'm taken back to buying a baby doll

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0: that your sense of smell impacts your memory like more than any other sense?
1: Yes.
0: Y101, Adam and Allison, talking about that movie rental store smell. It was a specific combination of about five things. I just ran them all down. If you missed it, go back and listen on the podcast. It'll be posted just after 10 this morning anywhere you listen to podcasts. But I was wondering where else had like an iconic nostalgic smell. Like if you smelled it now just in candle form, you would immediately go back to that place in your mind. For me, one of the, and it was a bad smell, it was an anxiety-inducing smell, but the smell of the school nurse's office.
1: Oh.
0: That doesn't do anything for you? You didn't think that the school nurse's office had a weird smell?
1: I don't remember the smell. I would have to go into a school nurse office to be reminded of the smell.
0: You couldn't pay me to go into a school nurse's office.
1: Well, yeah, because you remember the smell.
0: Yeah, no, I would not do it. It was like kind of like a, I don't even know how to describe it, really. All

0: like feet pizza and stale popcorn.
1: So does the bowling alley. The bowling alley definitely smells like feet.
0: It's some bowling alleys, not every bowling alley, but some, they still have that little bit of hint of cigarette smoke from back when you could smoke in bowling alleys.
1: I mean, the one that would take me right back, obviously you can't do it anymore, but when there used to be smoking and non-smoking sections of a restaurant, my family would always sit in the non-smoking, but you would get that like whiff of cigarette smoke. And the place that I remember it the most vividly is IHOP, because you would get that smell of like pancakes and eggs and cheese and syrup and cigarette smoke. Like, I kind of miss it.
0: I always say that secondhand cigarette smoke makes my chicken wings taste better every time. Emily said movie theaters, also Bath and Body Works. It's concerning. I haven't been there in forever. Emily, you got to go get yourself some Bath or Body Works.
1: Yeah. Get the cucumber melon. Yeah. I think that's what the girlies like.
0: 601-995-1017. Hey, Morgan, what did you want to say?
2: Libraries, like especially the old libraries.
1: Now, that's one that I would say paper is a very influential smell. You got that old book smell, the stale carpet. Yep.
2: Yes. And then like the old hardwood and or wood and hardwood.
0: I didn't spend a lot of time in libraries, to be honest, so it must not have impacted me quite as much. No.
1: Dang, no. I remember it. I remember it well, my public library and what it smelled like.
0: When's the last time, Morgan, when's the last time you were in a library?
2: This, like, 2 days ago.
0: Does it still smell like that, or is there a new library smell?
2: There's a new library smell. I'm old, so.
0: Maybe your sniffer was never the same since COVID.
2: No, it definitely has not been.
0: Thank you so much for the call.
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Why?

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1: Good morning.
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4: To the Friday Eve show. We are here and live July 23rd, 2026. How are things, Allison? What's up?
1: Oh, I'm excited it's Thursday because mm-hmm. that means the weekend is here and I need it. My allergies have been crazy this week and I think it's because of the tropical storm. It's probably stirring things up.
4: You know, I forgot that that was a thing, and that's one of those things about living where we live mm-hmm. in central Mississippi that I seem to forget every single hurricane season that, like, even if something gets dusted up to the south of us like this, like Bertha was,
1: yeah.
4: who made landfall yesterday at 2 o'clock in the afternoon in Louisiana.

0: but we are still affected by it. Even if we're not getting the rain,
1: right,
0: thunderstorms, it was a little gusty, but that was about it. But that's probably what's spinning up all the pollen.
1: Exactly. Yeah. I mean, it's made everything far more humid. It's so sticky outside.
0: Yeah.
1: It's also made my allergies worse, and it's made the bugs worse. More bugs.
0: That was another thing that my boss said to me yesterday. Mm-hmm. It's like, bugs are going to get bad. It's like, dang.
1: Hate it.
0: About 6 hours ago, I was not sure that I was going to make it today.
1: So midnight?
0: Yeah, midnight last night.
1: What happened?
0: Were you ill? I don't think I got the parasite. I think it was
1: Oh my gosh.
0: But I woke up in the middle of the night, midnight. That never happens to me unless like I've really abused my stomach that day, which yesterday I did not. All I had yesterday was like 4 chicken tenders. And by the way, they were the best chicken tenders that I've ever had in my life. But now I don't know if I can get them again. And I'm like, dang, that was going to be my new order at this place, the chicken tendies.
1: Oh, but maybe they made you sick?
0: I don't even know if it was sick. I didn't feel sick. It was just, I had an emergency in the middle of the night.
1: I would say if you have to make a number 2 in the middle of the night, something is the matter.
0: Something was amiss.
1: Yeah.
0: Back to 100%. Feeling good. No, I'm fine. I'm fine. I've been sitting here for the last hour and a half, 2 hours.
1: I don't think you could say that, though. I think you got to give it a little more time because that's such a weird thing to be woken up in the middle. Like, it's one thing to wake up in the middle of the night. You got to tinkle. Okay, it happens. But like that, there's a problem.
0: Well, yeah. And it's not something that normally happens. Again, unless I've eaten like 2 feet of Jersey Mike's subs. Sometimes, but then it's like, oh, you're an idiot. You ate entirely too much food for one human being. That's why this is happening.
1: Oh, my gosh.
0: I did nothing of the sort yesterday.
1: Oh, my gosh. Yeah, I think you got to make it a full night, sleeping all the way through, not having a bathroom emergency before you could be like, I'm all good.
0: Well, we'll see. It might be touch and go for the next 4 hours, but we're officially starting now. A lot to do on the show today.

0: Allison on Y101, possibly the most refreshing list of national days that we've ever done on the show. We like to start your day with whatever holiday you could celebrate, because every day is at least one holiday. Feels good to celebrate something. So it's National Refreshment Day today.
1: Oh, well, yeah, very refreshing. That is the whole point of the word refreshment.
0: Does the word refreshment make you think of like at school assembly? Because like if you would do like a band concert or something whenever you were in school, because I would always hear refreshments provided afterwards.
1: Okay, I understand why it's clicking for you, yeah, because it's a similar thing for me, but it's just a more recent event in life. Okay. And that was whenever I had a job where I had to go to Chamber of Commerce events, and they would always be like, refreshments provided. So that's what I think of, like mixers.
0: Are we talking hard or soft refreshments?
1: Usually hard.
0: Hey. Yes. It's also National Peanut Butter and Chocolate Day.
1: Oh my gosh, classic, what a good combination.
0: And you could even toss that peanut butter and chocolate in with National Vanilla Ice Cream Day.
1: Yes.
0: Keep it.

0: rolling.
1: Yeah.
0: Delicious National Days.
1: Put some little Reese's cups on top of your vanilla ice cream. That's a good combination.
0: What about sprinkles on top of your vanilla ice cream?
1: I'm not big on sprinkles.
0: Oh, I'm so glad you said that because I was going to think that this was like a real hot take. It's National Sprinkle Day today.
1: Oh, okay.
0: And ever since I was a little kid, I was a weird little kid who like wanted to be older and more mature than anybody else. I thought even whenever I was a kid, I know it does. I thought even whenever I was a little kid that sprinkles were stupid. Like they have no flavor. There's no reason for them to be on there. They just make a mess. They get all over the floor.
1: Oh, gosh. Wow.
0: Yeah,
1: okay.
0: Anti-sprinkle.
1: No, you're being way more of a sprinkle hater than I was expecting. That I don't have that passionate of feelings about them. I did like them as a kid because it was nice that they could like add color and fun to something.
0: My issue, need color and fun. The flavor is the fun.
1: My issue with them as an adult is I don't like the texture. Like when I'm having a donut, I don't want those little crunchies or ice cream. I don't want the crunchies.
0: Yeah. Like I'm having Tums with my ice cream. I don't think any adult actually likes sprinkles. I think sprinkles are strictly a child's food accessory. 601-995-1017. Anybody want to prove me wrong, though? I'm curious. How do we feel about sprinkles if we're over the age of 18?
1: I think you're going to be shocked. I know adults who like sprinkles. Like, that's their thing. They like the crunch, I guess.
0: I know Hannah and Brentlin are both adults and up early with us. We need your thoughts on sprinkles. 601-995-1017 if you want to take part in this, like, unscientific survey.

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1: Adam and Allison in the morning on Y101.
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13: We are dry to start your Thursday morning out there across central Mississippi. It's warm, and we'll get hot this afternoon. Mid-90s expected. A little bit cooler than yesterday, though. Mainly due to the chance of some scattered downpours likely this afternoon and evening as the feel-like temperature tops out near 108 degrees. I'm meteorologist Matt Standridge.

0: Lawson on Y101. We're debating sprinkles this morning because we only like to have intelligent conversations on this show. Y101, 601-995-1017. Sprinkles over the age of, 16. You think they're a waste of time, right? Like, what are we doing? Why are we putting sprinkles on things as adults?
1: I don't have judgment for putting sprinkles on things. My personal issue is I don't like the crunch. Like, I prefer my donut without the crunch of a sprinkle.
0: Adam DM'd us on Instagram and said it's a zero value add to cookies or cakes.
1: Well, but he did say he likes the crunch on his ice cream and maybe cupcakes.
0: Okay. Brentlin.
1: So he's right in the middle.
0: Brentlin says she likes sprinkles on her ice cream. Hannah likes sprinkles as well. Hannah says they make everything pretty fulls, and I like the little crunch. But Tammy hates sprinkles. Mm-hmm. Matthew says definitely thumbs down on sprinkles. Mm-hmm. So we're like split.
1: Which makes sense. Like, I think your take on it, it's so classically you. You're so judgmental. And so, like, the way you look at the world, you think everyone's judging you as much as you judge yourself and everyone else of, like, oh, that's not an adult to have. How dare you, as a grown adult, make your dessert more childlike and filled with wonder, with sprinkles and colors. Like, oh, you're an adult. You should be miserable. What's wrong with you?
0: I'm just saying, if I'm working at an ice cream parlor and an adult asks for sprinkles, I'm going to say, you want a nightlight with that too?
1: That's what's crazy about it. Like, it's okay to be like Tammy and be a fully formed adult and be like, you know what? I hate sprinkles. They're gross. But it's also okay to be Hannah and be a fully formed adult and be like, they make it pretty and I like the crunch.
0: Glad we had this talk. It's Y101, Adam and Allison. And next on the show, there's a new trend that Gen Z is championing.
1: Oh, good.
0: Parents hate it. And it has to do with their pants.
1: Ew, what?
0: Tell you next.

0: parents everywhere outraged over new pants trend.
1: Oh,
0: it's
1: my
0: Y101,
1: gosh.
0: Adam and Allison. Have you seen the undone pants trend?
1: Yes, I have.
0: Have you?
1: I have seen it. Yep. Yep.
0: What do you think about it?
1: Listen, if you have the body to pull it off and the confidence, mm-hmm. that's the other part.
0: Yeah.
1: I think it's much more about the confidence than the body. Let's clear that up. But then do it, because it does. It looks, it's a little sexy, but not too sexy. And it just shows that you have confidence in yourself. And I love that.
0: How much sexier does it get than showing off your underwear from the front, from undone pants?
1: Well,
0: that's like really throwing it out there to me.
1: Listen, showing underwear is trendy again. Like, whether it's having some boxers put, like, I've seen women who will wear boxer type things.
0: Yeah.
1: Sometimes that's how the pants come. They have like a boxer layer added to them that like pokes out of the top of the pants. That's real trendy right now. I think it's cute. And I'm also seeing the sexier underwear, the little straps.
0: So this isn't just everyday jeans that are not getting buttoned and left unzipped for everything. They're specifically called fold-over jeans,
1: mm-hmm.
0: and companies are selling them. They're sewn in a way that gives the illusion that
1: right.
0: the fly is down, but it's not actually. It just looks that way. And then oftentimes, there's an exposed portion on the inside where normally you would button and zip up.
1: Right.
0: It's supposed to look like, sexy underwear a little bit. Flowers, stripes, lace. Some fashion labels are selling versions of these jeans for over $1,200 a piece.
1: I mean, listen, the fashion industry is always going to do that to us. If there is something trendy, I mean, it takes me back to whenever we were in high school and college, and the distressed jeans were very popular, the holes in the jeans. And I remember my grandmother saying, you're paying $70 for jeans that look worn.
0: There was a mom in New York who said, every time I see my daughter with it, I want to say, zip up your pants, babe. I hate it. But then she goes on to say, I used to wear sweatpants that said juicy on the butt and rhinestones.
1: Exactly.
0: And thought they looked cool and sexy. So who am I to judge?
1: Exactly. Like, listen, we lived through the era where the men's shorts and jeans were completely below their butt. Like, the belt was literally hanging on to the legs.
0: Mm-hmm.
1: The entire underwear was exposed. If we could live through that, we could live through this. It's going to be fine. Let the Gen Zers live. Let them have the confidence while they have it. We are going to diminish it, and then they're going to grow up being self-conscious ladies like myself.
0: Last question, and okay. maybe you just answered it. You're not going to give this trend a try? You're not going to see maybe for 50% off? Hey, half price. You can't button these pants, but at least they're half price.
1: You know
0: You're not going to try them out?
1: I'm not going to spend $1,200 on a pair of pants. If I find a pair from a brand that I like, mm-hmm. I would be willing to try it, but I guarantee it would only after I've like been on my best behavior. I'm feeling real good about myself. I'm like, this body's worth showing off. And literally the next week I'll be like, no, I'm too self-conscious to wear them.
0: It's like, it says boys lie on the butt, and on the front it's like women don't button up their pants. Coming up next on the show, the Good Vibe Tribe. We want to hear what you're feeling good about. What's making you smile today? It could be big or small. Doesn't matter. 601-995-1017 is the phone number where you can call or text in your good vibes. Or if you want, you can use the Y101 app to record a good vibe. And you will hear yourself on the show and the Good Vibe Tribe next.
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10: Everything clear on 5520 and 220 as we kick off Thursday morning. Commute going to be hot and humid once again today. There's a chance of an afternoon thunderstorm as well. The high today, 9.

0: 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Right now, it's 78.
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1: Yes, getting a spa package from Patina Hair Studio and Head Spa, because we know the teachers deserve it.
0: Text teacher to 601-995-1017 if you would like to nominate the best teacher you've ever had today. Text teacher 601-995-1017. And that is also the number you could send in for your good vibes. What you got for the good vibe tribe?
1: So yesterday, Sip Manufacturing announced a $100 million project. They are going to do a plant in South Haven, Mississippi. Mm-hmm. This is going to create 187 jobs. And what's great about Sip Manufacturing is they produce a wide variety of beverages like flavored waters, seltzers, and energy drinks.
0: That sounds great. Love that.
1: Super local, and you could be hydrated.
0: My good vibes also kind of about economic development in the area a little bit. We always have WLBT on in the studio in the morning, and I happened to look up, and they were doing a story. I'm not exactly sure what it was all about, but it's something in Madison County, a lot of economic opportunity in Madison County, and I saw the owner of Timber Tavern, friend of the Adam and Allison show, Alan, was on TV.
1: He owns Timber Tavern.
0: And I was like, I haven't seen Alan in forever, but what a good dude. That's so cool. He's on TV.
1: Maybe we need a little Adam and Allison axe throwing.
0: That could be a good idea for something to do. Yes.
1: Very good idea. My good vibe started out as a potential bad vibe, but on my way into work this morning, I was like pulling into the business park where we work, and out of nowhere, a deer comes flying and almost hits my car, and I freak out, and I was like, could you imagine? Like, I don't know what would have been worse, getting hit in the loner car and

0: got to take it back and be like, sorry, there's a deer-sized dent in it. Or if I'd literally just gotten my car back, which, fingers crossed, will happen today, and the deer hits, like, that would also be a nightmare. So luckily, I don't have to think about that. Everybody's fine.
1: But you got your old car back?
0: No, not yet.
1: Oh, not yet. Oh, okay.
0: That's still not my good vibe. It's still in the shop.
1: I see. Hannah's got good vibes. She's going to see Lindsay Sterling with her daughter Capri tonight. They're so excited.
0: Oh, yay. Julia says, going back today, I hope all my students are turning me in for best teacher in the metro. She says, I need some special treatment.
1: Yes, you do, Julia. And Jonas has our Friday Eve motivation. Thursday is Friday's warm-up act, so stretch those positivity muscles and prepare for greatness. Remember, you are one strong Wi-Fi signal in a world full of dead zones. Have an amazing and fantabulous day, Good Vibe Tribe. Love that from Jonas every single morning. A strong, I have never felt like a stronger Wi-Fi signal than I do right this very moment. This is Y101, Adam and Allison, what matters to the metro next, and I'll tell you about what Congress is banned from.

0: yesterday we were talking about layoffs at ESPN. ESPN is not alone. There is another pretty well-known show that's been around for a while that is facing some cutbacks. We'll tell you about that. What Matters to the Metro on Y101 just moments away. But you are not going to be able to live without this phrase that is a nicer way to say clothes don't fit.
1: Oh, okay.
0: And a mom shared it on TikTok, and I played the audio, but it was her little son who came up with this, and I think we all need to use this.
1: Because
0: we've all been there. Pair of pants, you didn't wear them all summertime, and then you get to whenever jean season rolls back around, and you're like, nah, dang it.
1: Could this potentially help a husband who the wife comes out in some, you know, dress and is like, does this dress make me look fat?
0: Yes, it could.
1: Okay.
0: Listen to this.
2: So I was trying to get my son dressed, and he was trying to tell me that his pants were too small, and the way he said it was, it won't let me wear it. So his way of saying something's too small and he can't fit into it was, it won't let me wear it. And I'm just like, I'm going to use that from now on. Like, these jeans won't let me wear them.
0: I love it.
1: I love it, too.
0: And you could. A husband could say to his wife, oh, that dress isn't you letting you,
1: no,
0: letting
1: I
0: you wear
1: No, I don't think
0: it.
1: You can. No? I think she's... I don't think that's a good idea. I think that has to be a personal decision that you say it, but I do like it. It's the pants' fault. It has nothing to do with me.
0: Yes.
1: It is 100% the pants.

0: Now what matters to the Metro, powered by McDonald's. Looking to switch up your usual drink order? Head to your local McDonald's and try one of the all-new McCafe drinks. Yesterday, the House passed a bill that would ban members of Congress from buying individual stocks while also requiring voters to show voter ID to cast a ballot. The vote was 232 to 198. 13 Democrats joined all Republicans. The Stop Insider Trading Act would bar lawmakers, their spouses, and dependent children from buying new stocks, though they could keep what they already own. And whenever you look at what Congress makes, like, it's like 70 grand a year or whatever. Somehow, some way, these politicians get into politics and then become multi-millionaires,
1: right.
0: If not billionaires.
1: No, I'm excited about the stock thing. And also, I want to hate the fact that they aren't selling off everything that they own. But at the same time, that would be bad news for the rest of us because they own so much of the stock market that it would probably crash if they had to sell all of their stocks.
0: Just a note about that, though, and agree or disagree with his politics, whatever. I saw whenever the late Senator Lindsey Graham passed away, his net worth was only $1.5 million.
1: It's still a lot more than my net worth.
0: Well, I mean, but he worked a whole career. People say they need $1.2 million to retire, so it's not like he was getting ready. Anyway, beyond the point. Locally, after more than a year away from home, 300 Mississippi National Guard soldiers are finally back. They spent 415 days in Washington, D.C., helping protect the nation's capital as part of an ongoing air defense mission. Families packed the runway in Jackson yesterday, welcoming them home with hugs, tears, and plenty of cheers. Guard leaders say this marks the unit's fifth deployment in D.C. since 9/11, and they're proud to have one of the most experienced air defense teams in the country.
1: Oh, that's so awesome.
0: It's a great story. Love that. And all of the View co-hosts have reportedly taken pay cuts since season 29 began, with Alyssa Farrell.

0: 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We'll talk about that next.
1: Adam and Allison in the morning on Jackson's number one hit music station, Y101.
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11: Everything's still clear around the metro for this Thursday morning commute. Weather going to be hot and humid all day. Chance of thunderstorms this afternoon. The high today is 92. Right now in the metro, 78.
0: It'll be DM Dilemma Time on Y101. But if you ever have a situation in your life and you'd like some unbiased outside advice from the Adam and Allison family, slide into our DMs on Instagram

0: were watching TV completely differently than the way we watch it now. It's Y101, Adam and Allison. And I was thinking about this the other day. Would you prefer to just watch old shows so you can binge as many as you want? Or if you really love a new show that's coming out, do you prefer watching new shows? Just one episode per week and do that for however many weeks it goes on for? Because I'm trying to think. I don't watch a lot of new shows. The Bear is a new show that I got into, but I think that whole season was out after I watched season one of it. I haven't watched this season of The Bear yet, but I am looking forward to it. But other than that, the only other new show that I can think of that I'll watch, and it's not a new show, but it still has new seasons coming out, is Always Sunny in Philadelphia. It comes out in like a month.
1: Yes.
0: And they'll do episode by episode. So what do you prefer? Do you prefer binging an old show like I'm watching? Watching Mad Men right now for the first time ever.
1: Oh, wow.
0: A show
1: throwback.
0: From almost 20 years ago that it premiered. But I think I prefer watching shows like that. And maybe that's why I don't get as invested in many new shows these days.
1: So I think a new show can absolutely still catch my attention, but I am going to get irritated that the episodes only drop every week.
0: Mm-hmm.
1: A perfect example right now is that I am watching old episodes of The Real Housewives of Atlanta, so I can hit one after the other after the other, but The Real Housewives of Atlanta is on right now. So like every Monday, there's a new episode dropping. And
0: so are you switching back and forth between old episodes and new episodes?
1: No, I've completely given up on the new episodes. I'm like, I'll get to those when I'm all caught up because then I can binge them. And I prefer it that way. Like I'm so spoiled by the way TV is done these days.
0: Yeah.
1: I feel like I'm able to get far more invested if I can just watch.
0: Okay, what do you prefer? Let us know. 601-995-1017, because you say you get more invested watching TV like this. I am actually going to make an argument for the opposite. I think you get less invested whenever you bang out like seven seasons of a show in 2 months.
1: No!
0: Hang on. I'll explain why I think that might not be as an entertaining way to watch TV, even though that's how we most of us do it, in two songs. It's Y101, 601-995-1017. You prefer binging old shows or watching new episodes of new shows as they come out? Which is better for you? Call or text us.

0: it into our TV watching conversation on Y101. We are Adam and Allison. I was just wondering, do you prefer to watch like an old show that you can binge at your own pace?
1: Yes.
0: You can do that as fast as you want. Or are you at the mercy of the networks or the streaming platform for new shows that release one episode, one per week, like more traditional TV? Chris says, let me binge. If I'm binging and there's a slow episode, I can get brought right back in with the next one.
1: Yeah.
0: If I have to wait until the next week after watching a slow episode, I'm likely to lose interest. I would rather wait for the entire season to finish and then binge the whole thing all at once. A lot of people are like that, but I think that that doesn't allow you to form as strong of a connection with the shows as you used to be able to build. You disagree, Allison?
1: I disagree. I think I'm forming way better connections with characters by being able to binge, because like you feel it so intensely when you spend 8 hours with someone versus an hour, and then you wait a week and another hour and then you wait a week.
0: I see what you're saying. You're spending 8 hours like all right in a row.
1: Mm-hmm.
0: But if you do it the other way, like think about a show like one of the ones that I would watch whenever I was like a teenager, Criminal Minds.
1: Mm-hmm.
0: I watched Criminal Minds for years.
1: Mm-hmm.
0: So I was spending years with those characters for an hour a week. So like those characters got me through different points in my life. It's like I remember watching Criminal Minds whenever I was in high school and I'd be in my parents' finished basement watching on the big projector screen. And then I remember watching them whenever I was out of high school but still living with my parents and they hated me. And then I remember like being out on my own for the first time and still watching Criminal Minds.
1: Yeah.
0: All those different points in my life. If I just started Criminal Minds whenever I was like 30 and banged through 20 seasons in 3 months, I don't think I'm going to have the same relationship with the same premise.
1: No, I mean, I also watched Criminal Minds as it came out. It was a top show. I loved it. But a similar show that I named my dog Celie after one of the characters is Bones. And that was the first show that I watched whenever I got a Netflix subscription, because I was hoping Dexter would be on there. It wasn't. It was one of the times that Dexter was not on Netflix. So I was like, you know what? Let me watch this show, Bones. And I fell in love with the character Celie Booth. And I was like, that's what I'm going to name my dog. But I still feel like I binged that entire series in about a month.
0: Mm-hmm.
1: And I still feel really connected to that show and so, those characters more so than Criminal Minds. And I loved Criminal Minds. It was a part of my life for years.
0: So I want you to do a homework assignment and go rewatch Bones and see how much of it you forget. Because, like, I rewatched Homeland. Homeland was a show that I binged, like, after the series was all wrapped up. I rewatched it, and it was like I was watching it for the first time.
1: But isn't that great? Like, that's another part of binging shows that I love, is there's shows that I binge. Like, you, like, that's an exciting prospect, you saying that. Like, go back and watch Bones, because I remember the first time I watched it, it was great. Why wouldn't it be great the second time around?
0: But isn't that maybe a sign that you did not form as strong a connection with the character? I don't know. It's just what I'm thinking. It's why I would have won. Adam and Allison, 1 out of 4 adults would quit their job if it weren't for this.

0: For 23 million American adult workers, there's only one thing keeping them at their job. It's Y101, Adam and Allison. So what is that thing? It is health insurance. According to results from a new Gallup poll, almost one-fourth of employees say it's because of health insurance that they feel trapped in their job and they cannot leave their job.
1: I've been there.
0: See, I really haven't, to be honest with you, but I'm also not surprised.
1: Right. I mean, for me, it's because I've been in therapy a lot of my life. So I've certainly had jobs where, like, the job might be the reason that I'm going to my therapist to complain. But also, I'm like, you know, if I lose my job, then I lose health insurance and I can't see my therapist anymore. Am I going to be okay?
0: So what this made me think of is something that I have said to, like, older people since I was in my early 20s.
1: Oh, my gosh.
0: And it's like a very, I understand this is a very, like, doesn't really know the way of the world take, and I'm fine with that. I think it is so stupid that your health insurance is tied to your employment. I understand that you can, like, buy health insurance on the free market or whatever, but it's completely unaffordable. And I think that these big companies intentionally set it up that way.
1: Yes.
0: To hold their employees hostage in a lot of cases.
1: 100 No, I think you're so right. I also agree. Like, I've been feeling that way a lot, especially whenever I lived in England for a little while. And I remember I was an intern for, like, a public relations firm. So I did not have any kind of health insurance or benefits or anything like that. I was just lucky to be there. But I remember I got this terrible flu and they were like, you need to go see a doctor. And I was kind of nervous to do that overseas because it's like, what's the procedure? And I remember you just, like, went right in. They saw you. If you needed medication, they just gave it to you. It was, like, so easy because they had the public health or whatever. And so it was like, I understand there are a lot of faults in that system, but that was such a nice experience where, like, I didn't have to pay anything versus when I've gone to the doctor here and it's, like, still very stressful. But then it's like, sometimes they're like, well, you know, just take some aspirin. Also, here's your $50 copay. Like, what?
0: Yeah. So that's sort of what I'm thinking. Like, and it's no one company's fault. Like, this is a system that's been in place for years and years and years. So I'm not being critical of any company. And the other thing is, it's not like a company could be like, oh, yeah, good point. We're not going to offer health insurance because then they wouldn't have any employees because everybody else is offering health insurance.
1: Right.
0: So it's just like, anytime I've ever been in a meeting, like, with an insurance company at a job and, you know, they're talking about the different kind of plans and everything, it's like, why wouldn't you just pay me extra on my salary, whatever you're spending for my insurance?
1: That's the other part of it. I remember.

0: a previous job that I had, sitting in a meeting where they were going through the health plans, and the guy said, he was like, if you're a woman and you need to go get your yearly checkups, this first basic plan isn't going to cover it. So you're going to have to pay for the extra one. And it's like, shouldn't I be able to, like, why is the company deciding stuff like that for me?
1: I don't know.
0: Like, come on.
1: I don't know, but it's always been something that I've not understood. I've said it to my dad before. He's rolled his eyes and he's explained it all to me. Like, well, because it's cheaper. If you, it's like,
0: it worked out for you. It's not working out so great for us. Okay.
1: Next on the show, speaking of health-related concerns, we are asking AI.
0: Yes, we are, because somebody is suing ChatGPT over bad health advice.
1: We're going to see, can ChatGPT give you health advice next? Adam and Allison in the morning on
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0: Uh-oh, there is an accident near the stack. It's on 20 eastbound near the Gallatin Street exit. The right lane blocked in that area, so traffic moving a little slowly. Going to be another hot and humid day with a chance of thunderstorms this afternoon. The high today, 92. Right now, it's 78.
1: It's away from Ask AI. It's what we do on Thursday mornings at around 7:20. We are going to see, can ChatGPT give you medical advice that is good? By the way, ChatGPT says it cannot do that.

0: My 101, a guy, what did he do? He asked ChatGPT for advice on his groin, and ChatGPT gave him bad advice, and he ended up in the hospital.
1: Yeah, and it is opening a whole investigation about ChatGPT's new health-focused tool called ChatGPT Health.
0: Oh, okay. Yeah. We're going to see how this works right now.
2: AI means artificial intelligence.
3: Artificial intelligence taking over?
4: Yes, like artificial intelligence.
5: Artificial intelligence.
6: Artificial intelligence. It's possible.
7: The most advanced artificial intelligence in existence.
1: I feel like this should go right in the case file for this judge on whether or not he decides to halt the progress of ChatGPT Health or not.
0: Mm-hmm.
1: But my inspiration for this came because I feel like my parents made me a hypochondriac. Whenever I was a kid, there were some things that happened where it was like, days later, they were finally like, maybe we should take you to the doctor.
0: Okay.
1: And so now I like don't play with that at all. I like the tiniest thing happens, I'm like, I need to go to the doctor. Like, what if this is something serious? And then I waste my copay on that. So I gave some of these scenarios, some of the times that my parents didn't take me to the doctor until it was like too late.
0: Okay.
1: And times that I wasted my copay to see what ChatGPT would say.
0: Okay.
1: So one of these instances was I had severe back pain for over a year growing up. Uh-huh. Never got taken to a doctor. Yeah. And ChatGPT was like, definitely, this should have seen a doctor.
0: What was the result after a year? And then whenever you finally went to the doctor?
1: I ended up having spinal fractures that healed incorrectly.
0: So you had a broken back. All right.
1: So ChatGPT would have been helpful there. A time that I feel like I wasted my copay was I got into a fender bender and my neck hurt afterwards. Mm-hmm. And I was like, let me go to the doctor, make sure it's okay. And I just totally wasted my copay on that. But ChatGPT is like, you should definitely see a doctor the same day. So I don't necessarily agree with that one.
0: Okay.
1: All right. A time that my parents, I think, should have taken me to the doctor faster was whenever I was in dance class. I heard a pop in my ankle.
0: Yeah.
1: It felt pain.

0: dancing, drove home fine. And so my parents were like, nah, no reason to go to the doctor. I'm like, I don't know. It turned out my ankle was broken. So I definitely needed to see a doctor. Should have been immediately.
1: What would ChatGPT have told you to do?
0: It says same thing. It should have been evaluated that same day.
1: Okay.
0: But finally, a time that I definitely wasted my copay. I was leaving work one day, was in a hurry, and I ended up opening my trunk and closing it right on my head.
1: Uh-huh.
0: And I was like, oh, I kind of feel a little dizzy, but I think I was just anxious because I had hit my trunk on my head.
1: Oh, that's a tough one.
0: Went to the doctor the next day and ChatGPT was like, oh my God, you should have been evaluated that day. And I'm like, no, babe, I wasted my copay.
1: But what if you would have had a concussion or a brain bleed or something?
0: Well, I mean, they didn't even really run any tests on me at the urgent care that I went to.
1: Did you have no symptoms by the next day?
0: I think just anxiety.
1: All right. So what was that? Like 1 out of 3 ChatGPT was helpful for?
0: It sounds like ChatGPT may have learned from its mistakes, and now it's just always going to send you to the doctor. ChatGPT is a hypochondriac now.
1: ChatGPT should be called ChatCYA.

0: Allison on Y101. We were testing out ChatGPT and its health advice, which is, we don't recommend you do that. It's a bad idea. ChatGPT even tells you, I am not supposed to give you health advice. But I'm not supposed to make a diagnosis.
1: But they're working on something called ChatGPT Health, and I'm a little nervous about it. Well,

0: me nervous about it is, you know how smart ChatGPT is. I think ChatGPT is going to be able to figure out, like, the last thing kind of like that. What was it? WebMD. Mm-hmm. People hated WebMD because you'd put in your symptoms and it's like,
1: you're going to die tomorrow.
0: Surely I have 30 days to live.
1: Yeah.
0: So I think ChatGPT is like, you know, people don't like that. They don't use WebMD anymore. We're going to just tone it down a little bit. I think we might have figured out that was sort of what was happening with ChatGPT. But Jesse's here. What do you want to say, Jesse?
2: So you know I've had every job under the sun. So when I was an EMT, Allison just said she hit her head. So they always told us, hey, there's this thing when people come in, if they have a brain bleed or a head injury, you know, a lot of times they just think it's worse than what it is. But a lot of times they have a blown pupil. And that's when you really can tell. So, they let me work the front desk, triage. This woman comes up. She's like, yeah, I hit my head. It was textbook, dude. I looked up at her and one pupil was blown. I was like, oh, like, I could really tell what it was. They rushed her to the back. She had to fly out in helicopter and everything. And brain aneurysm that busted. I mean, she's like, my head hurts. It was like, you could tell. It was like, what's the matter? Like, one eye was huge because that pupil was blown. And I was like, oh, my gosh.
1: That's why we need real people and not ChatGPT. Because, like, I think that's exactly what the ER doctor or urgent care doctor looked for me, was to check my eyes. And he was like, you seem fine. If anything else happens, follow up on it. Whereas you were able to see right away, hey, this lady needs help.
2: Oh, it blew my mind. I didn't think it was like, you know, the book said it. They don't have a blown pupil. It looked like this. I'm like, yeah, whatever. I was like, oh my gosh, it's real.
0: Thank you for the call, Jesse. Jesse saved a life.
1: Yeah.
0: Right there in a lot of ways. Coming up next, it's Cash in a Flash time. You could win $200. Just got to answer all of our questions, right? It'll be fun for all of us. Mm-hmm. And you have a chance to play in 3 minutes.
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2: There is still a slowdown at the stack because of an accident on 20 eastbound near the Gallatin Street exit. That's over on the right shoulder, but still got traffic moving slowly. Weather today, hot and humid with a chance of rain this afternoon. The high, 92. Right now, it's 79.
3: Adam and Allison are about to...

0: You want to play for $200? We ask you 10 questions, give you 10 bucks for each correct answer you come up with, and then if you get all 10, we double it, so you walk away with $200. 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But let's not worry about that before we worry about today's Cash in a Flash. 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
1: Got me.

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1: Got that cash.
0: Y101's Cash in a Flash.
2: Oh, my God.
3: Kroger Chris is here. It's been a minute, man. How have you been? What's up?
4: It has been a while. I've been changed stores twice. I've been in Byram, and I did a stint in Pearl, and now I'm at the Kroger on Spillway, right there at the corner of Spillway and Old Fannin. So.
3: Hey, that is way closer to me than the other location, so maybe I'll be seeing you at some point.
4: Yeah, for sure.
3: Good deal, man. So everything going well at the new store?
4: Yeah, so far so good.
3: Glad to hear it. Have the kids had a good summer?
4: They have. They stay busy, church activities, camping with the grandparents. So they've had a fun-filled summer.
1: Are they excited to go back to school, or are they like not wanting summer to end?
4: My son, definitely not ready. My daughter, she's going into seventh grade. She's kind of getting the age where, like, okay, she is excited, but she's not. So, yeah. But
3: I gotcha.
1: Yep.
3: All right. Well, good luck on this round of Cash in a Flash, Kroger. Chris, if you don't know an answer, just say pass. We'll come back if there's time at the end. You ready?
4: True.
3: In 3, 2, 1. Name one of the two streaming platforms that The Devil Wears Prada 2 will land on July 29th.
4: Let's say Apple TV.
3: Are there more or less than 26 Mondays left in 2026?
4: Less.
3: What color was the Statue of Liberty originally?
4: It was copper.
3: Name the sport that's like baseball, but the ball is bigger.

0: softball.
1: Which New York City venue is nicknamed the most famous arena, the world's most famous arena?
0: Madison Square Garden.
1: What does the internet abbreviation TLDR mean?
0: Pass.
1: Which state that shares a border with Mississippi was the first in America to recognize Christmas as a holiday?
0: Alabama.
1: True or false, a president once had a pet alligator in the White House?
0: True.
1: In the movie The Sandlot, the Beast was a name they gave to what?
0: Dog. Hercules.
1: By area, what is the smallest state?
0: By area, Rhode Island.
1: Time.
2: My gosh, Kroger Chris, what a performance. All right.
1: And so, you didn't sound confident for like
2: any of it. I know. But you did great. Okay. So we didn't get this one. Apple TV was a great guess, but it's Disney Plus or Hulu, which I have. So I'm very excited about that. That The Devil Wears Prada 2 will be available on July 29th. We got this, though. There are less than 26 Mondays left in 2026. There's only 24. Got this as well. We would have accepted brown or copper as the color that the Statue of Liberty was originally. Got this one. It's softball. That's like baseball, but the ball is bigger. Got this one, too. It's Madison Square Garden. That is the world's most famous arena. It is too long, didn't read, that the internet abbreviation TLDR means. Got this one, though. It's Alabama that shares a border with Mississippi and was the first in America to recognize Christmas as a holiday. Got this one as well. It's true that a president once had a pet alligator in the White House. It was John Quincy Adams.
1: I guess he would, like, scare people with it, too. He kept
2: That's
1: it in a
2: hilarious.
1: Bathtub.
2: Hilarious. He kept it in a bathtub?
1: Yeah.
2: Oh, my gosh. We got this one and, like, I don't know, bonus points because you knew the dog's name was Hercules for the movie Sandlot. That's what the beast was. And it is Rhode Island, the area, or by area, it's the smallest state. So we're walking away with $80. Woo!
0: Hey, not bad at all. Not bad.
2: Very
1: Kroger
2: good.
1: Chris, we know you're going to take that $80 and put it right in your gas tank.
0: I know, right? Right
1: no, now. What you going to do with the money?
0: I guess we'll, I don't have a Catch and Flush envelope anymore. We've done used that up, so maybe we'll start a new one, or, you know, who knows, maybe it'll go into, dinner splurge.
1: Yeah, fancy dinner. Love that, Kroger Chris. You got another chance to play tomorrow when we do Cash in a Flashback Friday. So if you were listening all week, it'll be an easy $200. But if not, there's an easy fix to that.
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1: 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You'll be able to find us there. Next, it's a DM dilemma time, and we gave the fake name of Sloth Son Sam. Mm. What should this person do with their sloth of a son?
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5: Traffic really starting to slow down at the stack because of that accident on 20 eastbound near the Gallatin Street exit. They've still got that over on the right-hand shoulder. And now we've got an accident on Lakeland Drive northbound near Lakeland Circle. That's also over on the right-hand shoulder. So traffic just moving a little slow in that area. Hot and humid day with a chance of storms this afternoon. The high 92, right now 80.
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At this time, we do DM dilemmas. So if you've got a situation, DM us about it, and we'll try to help you out at least. Adam, the letter N, Allison on Instagram. Sloth son Sam writes, my 23-year-old son needs help finding some direction. Since graduating high school, he's been in our basement playing video games. 5 years. He's refused to go to college, even for an associate's degree, and won't consider a trade school. My wife and I have tried charging him rent, but he gets combative and says he can't afford it. We've even tried to help him look for a job, but he says he is holding out

0: for a six-figure salary because he, quote, knows his worth.
1: Ooh.
0: My wife and I feel like we're dealing with a squatter and we don't know what else to do. What's your advice? 601-995-1017.
2: I have such mixed emotions about this because, like, as a non-parent, I kind of want to judge the parents and be like, I don't know how a kid comes out like this if not for the parents, where they're getting combative with their parents about paying rent when they're a grown adult and they don't have a job.
0: Mm-hmm.
2: But I also remember a family that I was really close to, still am really close to growing up. They had a son who was a little bit like this. He did have a job. He always had a job.
0: Yeah.
2: But, like, he was in his 30s, still
0: failed
2: living with mom and dad.
0: Yeah.
2: Yeah, exactly. And they were trying to get him out. And I think, you know, they now are at a point where they have some regrets about forcing him out.
0: Mm-hmm.
2: But they also had some regrets about letting him stay there. So, like, I don't know what the right answer is.
0: I do agree that the parents here are to blame a little bit for this. I don't know what they filled their son's head with for the first 23 years of his life, but that needs to stop. The fact that he feels like he knows his worth is crazy to me. And his worth is a six-figure salary? No, it isn't. Right now, your son's worth is $0.
2: No.
0: Free 90. No, he's worthless at this point. He's never had a job. In 5 years, he's never had a job. He is a worthless individual.
2: No.
0: He needs to go make minimum wage and climb his way up the corporate ladder if that's what he needs to do. This is ridiculous.
2: You and I couldn't disagree more on this issue. I believe that there is something to knowing your value and your worth, and I do commend
0: you
2: these parents.
0: You think his worth is $100,000 a year? What did this DM say that makes you think he's worth a six-figure salary?
2: Okay, I am going to commend these parents for, like, yes, you've got a kid who's able to, like, look at things and be like, I'm going to know my worth. But sometimes you don't get paid your worth. Sometimes you have to figure things out and make ends meet before you can get paid your worth.
0: I want to know why he thinks he's worth $100,000 a year.
2: You're just being such a hater.
0: He's never gone to college. He's done nothing in 5 years since graduating high school. This loser is not worth $100,000. And that is what he is. He's an L7 weenie loser. 601-995-1017 is our phone number. If you have advice for these parents, what should they do with their lazy bones of a son who thinks he's worth $100,000? Call or text us.

Why is it that 90% of people who say, I know my worth, have no idea what they're actually worth? It's Y101, Adam and Allison. That's all about this morning's DM dilemma. This 23-year-old kid has been living in his parents' basement for the past 5 years, has not gone to college, trade school, nothing, has never had a job because he will not accept a job that pays him less than $100,000 a year. He is a six-figure individual, and he knows his worth. Despite never having a job before, I have a

0: there's no way he's actually worth $100,000. Somebody needs to tell him he's worth about $7.25 an hour.
1: Well, I mean, you can know your worth and be worth a lot, but like most of us are underpaid. All of us are underpaid pretty much.
0: I mean, that's a different conversation that I don't agree with.
1: Okay, but I feel like he's still got to work his way up. Like, we all go through it, dude. You're going to have to go through it too.
0: 601-995-1017 is our phone number. Jesse says, I agree with Adam. He's a freeloader.
1: Izzy has some advice. She says, these people are called NEET. I had to look it up. It stands for not in employment, education, or training. She says, the best you can do is look on Reddit for other people in similar situations. They might have solutions that are successful for your failure to launch out of your home. And I saw one on Reddit. They said, if you want to be a bum, you could live like a bum. They put them in a tent in the backyard.
0: That is a little bit harsher than what Tammy says she should do, or this family should do. She says, turn off the Wi-Fi. If he wants to live there for free, then treat him like a kid. He has to do chores to earn things, or just give him a deadline to get out and slowly remove his stuff from the house until he has nothing left.
1: Chantel has a really good idea on the Adam and Allison Facebook page. She says, evict him. Make him grow up and go through the court system. It's time he learned a hard lesson. He isn't going to get a six-figure salary with no education unless he starts his own business. But I wouldn't buy him anything. No food, no clothes or shoes. Don't let him borrow money. He doesn't have to pay any back anyways. He's an adult now and needs to act like it.
0: Jerry says, what's going to happen when they pass? Baby, he can learn the hard way. Oh, this is actually Mildred. I'm so sorry. Mildred said, what's going to happen when they pass, baby? He can learn the hard way or the easy way now, sugar. I got no time for these people, baby. That's from Mildred.

Oh, man. All right. There's the DM dilemma. If you've got thoughts on that or want to see what other people are saying, go to the Adam and Allison Facebook page. Text FACE, F-A-C-E, to 601-995-1017. Follow along there. You can offer your advice for Sloth son Sam. And we've got the info you need to start your day. What matters to the Metro after...

0: be on the Adam and Allison Instagram page a little later today. It's Y101. Adam, the letter, and Allison on Instagram. I don't know what is going to be the funnier part of that video. Allison's reaction to a spider that was coming down over my head, or my reaction to Allison's reaction.
1: You were so mad at me.
0: I was not happy. You scared me.
1: Well, I was scared.
0: I thought there was like a shooter over my shoulder or something, that it just popped up.
1: In my head, it might as well have been, okay?
0: A spider was coming down in the studio right over my head, and Allison released a blood-curdling scream. And then whenever I saw what it was like, that is too much screaming.
1: Well, you were too like, much. You went, what? And I was like, there's a spider above my head.
0: And then I think I cursed at you.
1: Yeah.
0: But the video, the behind the scenes video, will be on the Adam and Allison Instagram page. Text Graham, G-R-A-M, to 601-995-1017. Follow us and we will follow you back. That is our guarantee. As we jump into What Matters to the Metro, powered by McDonald's.

0: McDonald's. Looking to switch up your usual drink order? Head to your local McDonald's to try one of the all-new McCafe drinks. Yesterday, the House passed a bill that would ban members of Congress from buying individual stocks while also requiring voters to show photo identification to pass a ballot. The vote was 232 to 198, with 13 Democrats joining all the Republicans. The Stop Insider Trading Act would bar lawmakers, their spouses, and dependent children from buying new stocks, but they could keep the ones that they already own. I really think that came into play back in 2020, whenever you looked at all the trading right before they announced the COVID sanctions and everything.
1: Yeah.
0: Locally, it's been more than a year away from home. Around 300 Mississippi National Guard soldiers are finally back. They spent 415 days in Washington, D.C., helping to protect the nation's capital as part of the ongoing air defense mission. Families packed the runway in Jackson yesterday, welcoming them home with hugs, tears, and plenty of cheers. Guard leaders say this marks the unit's fifth deployment to D.C. since 9/11, and they're proud to have one of their most experienced air defense teams in the country. Look out for a baby boom in April 2027. Just And we've talked a little bit about how ESPN went through a bunch of budget cuts and companies everywhere, inside and outside of media.
1: So sad.
0: Doing budget cuts. And The View is not immune to it. Reportedly, all the hosts of The View have taken pay cuts since season 29 began. The cost-cutting measures didn't stop there. The wardrobe budget that they had has been slashed. And according to Page Six Hollywood, it now resembles the same budget of a Wendy Williams type of show versus a marquee daytime show, why the hate for Wendy Williams?
1: I know. Like, have we learned nothing?
0: The show has already moved to a smaller filming space, while fan favorite Halloween show is not going to happen this year. The View's been on the air since 1997.
1: Oh my goodness. What are they going to do?
0: I don't know. What will they ever do? That's a good question. Let's all have a moment of silence for The View. All right. 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
4: In less than a year, Rankin County dispatcher Jessica Cox had survived two strokes, a rare blood clot disorder, and months away from the job she loves. She came back, and weeks later, she took the 911 call that her childhood home was on fire. Fellow dispatcher Amy Grantham was off duty, but she showed up as a volunteer with Southwest Fire Department. While Jessica stood outside watching everything burn, every memory, every piece of her late mother's life, Amy went back in. She came out carrying Jessica's mother's jewelry box. Jessica never asked for that, but Amy just knew. That's a frontline hero. The Mississippi Frontline Hero Awards, honoring those who show up, even on their day off.
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slowly in that area. And now we've got an accident on the ramp from 55 northbound to 20 eastbound. So that's moving a little slow. Weather today, going to be hot, humid, with a chance of storms this afternoon. The high, 92. Right now, it's 80.

0: us in on Y101. Oh, I was just reading this text from Jesse. Aww. It's pretty funny. He said, I was coming back from the gym on Old 49, and the Richland Elementary teachers were turning into the entrance of the school. First day back for teachers. Aww. Their faces looked devastated.
1: Yeah.
0: I think every one of them were crying. It was hilarious, Jesse says.
1: Well, maybe not.
0: Which is a great reminder why we need to recognize Adam and Allison's best teacher in the metro. Mm-hmm. We want to hook four teachers up with $250 to clear their classroom list. But then one teacher, whoever gets the most amount of votes, is getting a bonus prize.
1: Yeah, they're going to get a little pampering from Patina Hair Studio and Head Spa, which should help with the tears.
0: Yeah, absolutely. Absolutely. It's all powered by Environment Masters. Y101.com, or you can text teacher, T-E-A. A-C-H-E-R to 601-995-1017 to nominate a deserving teacher to win Adam and Allison's best teacher in the metro. It's Y101. And next on the show, have you ever wished something you ordered online would have come in discreet packaging? I'll tell you this story next.

0: us in on Y101. This is pretty funny and possibly relatable to you if you've ever bought anything online or off Amazon, and maybe you expected it to just arrive in one of those blank Amazon smiley face boxes. Mm-hmm. And then it didn't. Mm-hmm. It didn't show up like that at all. This dude made a purchase online and he's like, what happened to the discreet generic boxes? Mm-hmm. I don't want everybody to know this is what I just bought.
1: Amazon to the front, please. Yeah, can we please start putting things in unmarked boxes again? Because do you know how embarrassing it is to carry a squatty potty through your apartment complex? Get in the elevator, my neighbor looks over at my package, looks up at me, looks at my package again, and just stares straight. And now they know I have a squatty potty. Come on, man. The confidentiality is out the window.
0: Now, honestly, squatty potty is not even as bad as I think that this could get.
2: Absolutely. And honestly, you know what? If I ever buy a squatty potty, I do not want to be ashamed about that.
0: Really?
2: Because I think we should all have a squatty potty. And so if I see one of my neighbors coming back from the front office because they just picked up their squatty potty package, I'd be like, good for you. Good for you. I need to get one.
0: Sounds like you'd be liable to porch pirate a squatty potty off of somebody's
2: I would front certainly step. Be tempted. I'd be looking around. Are there any Ring doorbells? No, I would never do that. But I would be like, let me get on Amazon and see how much they are.
0: 601-995-1017. Ever been in that situation? Maybe you buy something kind of embarrassing mm-hmm. online, or you're just trying to like surprise someone and you figured it would come in a generic box and they would never be the wiser of what was inside, and then totally screwed because the picture of or the company name, I think of that place, instead of going to get a colonoscopy, Cologuard.
2: Yes.
0: Cologuard. That cracks me up because I don't think that that really comes in a discreet box.
2: No, I think it has Cologuard on the box.
0: Right. So I'm picturing like you walking into the post office with your Cologuard box and everybody looking at you and knowing exactly what is inside the box.
2: Even worse if you just like leave it on your front porch for the post office to pick it up, and it's like been sitting outside in the heat and they're like, I know what's in there.
0: Like the mailman drives by and sees the little Cologuard logo and it's like, damn it. Another one of these. Has it ever happened to you, Allison, that you bought something maybe embarrassing, maybe you didn't want anybody else to see what's the story?
2: The worst kind of thing. I was buying some accoutrement for a bachelorette party from a place that said they were like claiming the packaging will be discreet. We're known for our discreet packaging. So I'm like, great, I need to order a bunch of these. And so I order them. I have them shipped to my apartment. And it's not that like it wasn't quote unquote discreet packaging in the sense that like there was nothing on the package itself, but it wasn't in any sort of box. So you could feel around real easily what was in that bag. And the lady, I go up to the front desk to be like, hey, I have a package. And she like grabs it and hands it to me. And she's like holding one of them. It's like very obvious what it is.
0: You look like you've done that before, ma'am.
2: There's like more than one in the bag too. There's like a few of them. Oh. So she's thinking I'm some kind of freak.
0: Oh, that's hilarious.
2: Some kind of freak living in this apartment. They probably wanted to get me evicted after that.
0: Or, well, never mind. 601-995-1017 is our phone number. Have you ever been like screwed over by a company? You thought it would be totally, totally discreet. Nobody would be the wiser of what you were ordering online. Then it shows up and it's like, everybody can clearly see what that is.
2: Yeah.
0: 601-995-1017. Tell us your story.
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5: Ooh, finally, all those accidents have been cleared just in time for us to wrap up our Thursday morning commute. Weather today, chance of thunderstorms this afternoon, but it's going to be hot and humid all day. The high, 92, right now, 82.
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0: Robin Allison on Y101 601-995-1017. A guy was very embarrassed whenever he ordered a squatty potty on Amazon. He was like, why is this not just in a generic Amazon box? Why does my whole apartment complex know that I have back door issues now and need a squatty potty?
1: I don't know that it says that. I just think it says your priority.

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1: 601-995-1017 is our phone number. Jesse, your son's Christmas was ruined 1 year because of this. What happened?
2: You know, the doorbell just rang 5:30. It was like UPS. They delivered his bike. I've never seen a bike with an 8K picture of the bike on the box.
0: Oh.
2: On the outside in full color. He opened the door and said, "Ooh, Daddy, that's what I want for Christmas." He goes, "That's what I was asking for." And I was like, "Oh, my gosh." And I was like, why would they ring the doorbell and do all this? Because he opened it. I had to give it to him 2 weeks early. I mean, because he was so sad. He was like, "Daddy, that's what I," you know, we tried to say that it wasn't his, and we shut the door back and said it must be somebody else's, and he talked about it the whole entire evening.
0: Aww,
2: to where we just had to go get it and give it to him. "Daddy, but that's what I wanted. Some little kid's going to get my bike." And I was like, "Here you go." So I had to give it to him early. So Christmas time come.
1: What a wasted opportunity, Jesse. You know how many chores you could have gotten out of your son and, like, dangle that bike over his head? It's like, well, you're going to have to do extra chores, you know?
2: Yeah, he was only, like, 4. He was a little baby.
1: That's the perfect time to ruin him like that.
0: No, what?
1: Thanks for the call, Jesse. Appreciate you. 601-995-1017. Is there an option? I haven't ordered anything on Amazon in a while. There should be a discreet option.
0: I think there is something that's like, this is a gift. So I wonder if that would, there is a box, but I don't know what that does for you. I don't know if that means it'll come. I would think if you're like sending it directly to them, you wouldn't want it to be obvious by the packaging, like, "Hey, this is a bike."
1: Yeah.
0: Congrats.
1: Yeah. I don't know. That stinks for that. Christmas for Jesse and his son, though. Oh, gosh, this is a funny, funny conversation. 601-995-1017. Call or text us if you want to join it. Now playing a song from an artist, Olivia Rodrigo, who claims she writes about 250 songs a year. She's more of a quantity over quality type of girl. And that's not me making a joke about Olivia Rodrigo. That's what she

0: Adam and Allison on Y101. What do you think about people making phone calls on airplanes?
1: Oh.
0: The government is stepping in to try to ban that. And it wasn't so much of an issue before, but now it's like every flight's got flip-free Wi-Fi for everybody. So potentially everybody's going to be able to make a phone call, which, could you imagine that? If there was a flight full of people and everybody's on the phone having their own conversation.
1: I wouldn't love it, but I also haven't seen this yet. And I've certainly sat next to that person on a plane who, up until we take off, they're talking to whoever they're talking to.
0: Yeah.
1: Their boyfriend or whatever. And as soon as we land, they're back on the phone. And then they text them the whole time with the Wi-Fi. And I'm okay with that. But like, I haven't seen anyone abuse the Wi-Fi calling privileges.
0: I actually have never really had Wi-Fi on a plane. Like, it never works right for me. Or maybe I have to pay to get, like, extra Wi-Fi. Like, sometimes I could get movies if I'm on the airline's app, if that makes sense, but not, like, just full access to the internet.
1: That's crazy. I feel like you're doing something wrong. You don't have the app of the, like, whoever you're flying with or something, and you need that, because I would say about 10 years ago, I was in that boat where the Wi-Fi never seemed to work right, but now it always works. I love it.
0: But then, like, people on the other side of this who don't want it banned are like, well, are you going to ban people from having conversations right next to the person that they're talking to or sitting
1: with? I don't know, though. There is something about phone conversations in public, especially FaceTime and speakerphone, that like just rubs me the wrong way. Whereas like if I'm at the pool and I hear two friends talking, doesn't bother me at all. But if I hear somebody squawking on the phone, I don't like it. It bugs me.
0: And think about how loud airplanes are.

0: You're going to have to talk louder for the person on the other end to be able to hear you. So if everybody's doing that, what a nightmare travel experience that could be.
1: Oh, what happened to us just being able to be like polite, you know, like considerate to where it's like, you know, we have this privilege of being able to make a phone call on a plane if it's an emergency, but maybe don't do it for no reason just because you haven't talked to your boo thing in the last 30 minutes and you're missing them.
0: Do you remember whenever they had like phones in the back seat of an airplane.
1: Yeah, and they had the credit card swiper right under it so you could swipe if you needed to make a call for an emergency.
0: Which, I mean, other than the plane going down and you calling somebody to like say your goodbyes, what is the application that you would need to call somebody while you're midair?
1: Back in that day, I saw a businessman who had to make a phone call doing that. And I mean, I was like, I want to be him when I grow up. Like, he seemed so official and cool. The fact that he was whipping out his credit card to swipe it to make some business deal on the plane. I was like, I want to be him.
0: I wonder if he was buying like Apple stock whenever it was like... $5 a piece or something.
1: He's like, put $800 on Apple.
0: Now that guy owns his own airplane. He's good to go.
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3: We are dry to start your Thursday morning out there across central Mississippi. It's warm and we'll get hot this afternoon. Mid-90s expected. A little bit cooler than yesterday, though. Mainly due to the chance of some scattered downpours likely this afternoon and evening as the feel-like temperature tops out near 108 degrees. I'm meteorologist Matt Standridge.

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0: easily download it to your phone. You can take us with you on road trips. We could be the soundtrack. It's awesome.
1: And the best part, you could kind of treat it like a walkie-talkie with us with the open mic feature. Send us messages whenever something pops into your head. We'll get them in the studio.
0: Coming up next, Allison, have you ever thought about what your hair part says about your personality?
1: What?
0: I'm guessing no.
1: No.
0: There's now science to back this up. Like how you part your hair, it says various things about your personality. Tell you in two songs. Y101.

0: Cameron Allison on Y101. So what the heck does your part, your hair part, say about your personality?
1: It says that I think I look good with the middle part.
0: Okay, middle part. That's where we'll start. The center part says that you're trustworthy. So I would say that you're a trustworthy person.
1: You think so?
0: I think so. You've never spoiled any of my secrets.
1: Oh, I guess like that, I'm fine. But like, I don't care enough. And that's why I'm trustworthy. But I don't know that I'm like whenever I think trustworthy, I think friendly. Mm-hmm. And I don't think I'm very friendly.
0: If you locate your part on the extreme left
1: Then you need to wash your hair. You're feeling like it's real greasy and you're trying to hide that. So that's why you're parting it way on the left, right?
0: No. By the way, is that what I do? Is my part on the left or right? Is this, it's over here?
1: It's your left. Yeah.
0: It's my left. Okay. That makes me look assertive and intelligent.
1: No, it does not. No. What is it? Especially an extreme part. Like, I'm assuming you either never got over your emo phase, which love that for you, or it's a little greasy. You need to wash it. You're trying to cover it up, so you're doing a big swoop.
0: Also, a right part indicates that you're gentle and caring. No word on what no part says, which is what I used to kind of do. Whenever you and I first started working together like 8 years ago, I did the front of my head looked like a duck's butt. Like I would just kind of flip it straight up in the air, kind of Jimmy Neutron-ish. Now it's like combed over.
1: But you still have a bit of the duck's butt.
0: There's no duck butt.
1: There is a bit of a duck butt.
0: No, there is not a duck butt.
1: There is a little bit of a duck butt.
0: I'm putting a picture. I'm taking a picture of myself, a selfie, if you will. I invented the term. there's no duck butt.
1: There is. There's a little point.
0: All right. I'm going to put this on.

0: on the Adam and Allison Instagram page. 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Text the word Graham, G-R-A-M, to check out our Instagram story. Duck butt or no duck butt? I need your votes because it is not a duck butt. And I'm going to find an old picture of myself with the duck
1: butt. Yeah, comparison because it's otherwise people are going to be like, no duck butt.
0: Adam, the letter N, Allison on Instagram. Vote no duck butt.

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0: Allison on Y101, go to our Instagram page, ADAMNALLISON. Check it out, because I just posted a current picture of my haircut, which Allison says still looks like a duck butt.
1: Yes.
0: And did you just vote? Did you vote?
1: No, I didn't vote. I'm annoyed that you covered your face with the poll in the first photo.
0: It's why?
1: Like, as somebody who complains anytime somebody wants to cover up their boyfriend's face because they're not ready to hard launch yet in a photo, I think it's so tacky to cover up your face on your own Instagram page.
0: It wasn't because I'm trying to hide anything. It's because I was in the middle of talking and I just snapped a picture. Also, my face doesn't matter to that. It's about my haircut. Is it a duck butt, yes or no?
1: The face adds to it, though. The face tells the story of the duck butt.
0: And then I posted a really old picture of myself, like the ultimate kitten fishing picture of myself.
1: Yeah, you look like a child. It's gross.
0: It's 2012. I was probably 20 or 21 years old.
1: Oh, my goodness.
0: So you can check all that out on the ANA Instagram page and vote no duck butt for me, please. ADAMNALLISON or text Graham to 601-995-1017 is our phone number. Let us know, duck butt or no duck butt. Somber, my body isn't ready.

0: Adam and Allison on Y101. I've got some funny audio. It's two different women in two different scenarios, but both they totally did the wrong thing.
1: Uh-oh.
0: They really messed up. The first is a woman. I guess she's like an interior designer.
1: Okay.
0: And she's going over to meet a new potential client, and she's walking in the door.
2: Put a finger down. If you were meeting a potential design client, and when the husband answers the door, you say, "Do you want me to take my clothes off?" When you really meant to say, "Do you want me to take my shoes off?"
1: Wow.
2: Put a finger down.
0: Whoopsies.
1: Yeah, I have a feeling she got fired.
0: or not. Or maybe she got instantly hired. As a matter of fact, yes.
1: No.
0: You're hired.
1: No.
0: Here's another one. This woman's going to explain what she

0: did whenever she thought her boyfriend was knocking at the door.
1: My boyfriend just went to throw out the trash and I am fully, fully naked, okay? And I heard a knock on the door and I was like, oh, it's my boyfriend, obviously, because he literally had just stepped away. So I show up.
2: Yep.
1: Butt naked. I had my little, like, cute moment. I was like, movie moment. I'm going to just be naked in front of...
2: Yep.
1: It was the post office lady. God bless her soul. She was so sweet. I felt so bad. Oh, my God.
0: You ever know anybody who'd do something like that?
2: I would do something like that. Yeah, like, thank God. Thank God I don't live with a boyfriend because that could easily happen to me. If I was like, he just left. Like, I'm walking around naked anyways. It's like, he just left. He probably is, you know, can't get the door open or something. I don't know. Needs a little help. Oh. And I would just run over there not thinking about anything, all naked, and open up the door and be like, oh.
0: You wouldn't be nervous, like... Even if it was your fake boyfriend at the door, you wouldn't be nervous that, like, a neighbor could see? Like, maybe a neighbor's coming out of their place?
2: Well, I wouldn't, like, walk outside. I might hide behind the door a little bit, but I would still be naked.
0: Well, but then if you were hiding behind the door, that wouldn't really be embarrassing, would it?
2: I mean, I think that if somebody was at the door, they'd be able to see what's going on. It would be somebody walking by that wouldn't be able to see.
0: I see. Yeah. Well, have you ever been in that situation? Got a story like it? 601-995-1017.
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We have a lot of sunshine out there across central Mississippi, and it's quickly getting hot. Now, we may not get as hot as yesterday because of some more scattered downpour chances later this afternoon and evening. Not everyone will get wet, but we'll have some on and off chances, and it'll clear back down to the 70s later tonight. I'm meteorologist Matt Standard.

0: Jackson on Y101. A woman shared with her TikTok followers she thought her husband was knocking at the door because he was locked out. She just so happened to be naked, maybe a little bit in the mood for some action, and thought, oh, I'm going to surprise my husband with a naked me. Except it wasn't the husband. It was the postal worker, the male woman. Have you ever been in a situation like that? 601-995-1017. Our buddy Steve is on the phone, and Steve is a painter. What's up, Steve?
1: I was painting upstairs in a house, and the homeowner, while I went on lunch break, she came in to take a shower, didn't tell me. I go back up to start back working as she's walking out of the shower.
0: What did you say? What did she say?
1: I'm like, oh, I'm sorry. She's like, oh. And so she grabs a towel and I'm turning my head, you know. And so the funny part is this. The very next morning, I pull up. She's downstairs and she's like, hey, go on in. The door's open. I'm like, okay, thanks. I go in. The husband's coming down the stairs. Nothing on. I'm like, what is going on?
0: Was there any part of you that thought that maybe this was intentional and they were trying to add you? They were making you their unicorn, so to speak?
1: No.
0: All right. Well,

0: Maybe it was a missed opportunity, Steve. You never know.
1: I wonder if the husband just had to make it even. If the wife told him and he was like, well, now I have to get naked. Thanks a lot.
0: You got to show your bits to Steve the painter, too. It's

0: 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It's Adam and Allison. It's been fun today. Between the naked stories and the DM dilemma, ton of stuff for you to check out on the podcast.
1: Yes.
0: If you missed anything.
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0: And if you were snoozing on Cash and a Flash at all this week, you're going to want to study for Cash and a Flashback Friday tomorrow.
1: Mm-hmm.
0: Except if you missed this morning's, because you're only two songs away from getting the recap of Cash and a Flash from this morning. See how Kroger Chris, the return of Kroger Chris on Cash and a Flash. How did he do? We're going to find out in two songs. It's Y101, Tame Impala.

0: going to be another big one to close out the week. So excited for the weekend. Weekend, Friday shows just feel a little different here on Y101.
1: They really do. And honestly, they are even better now that we have Secrets of the Sip.
0: Yeah, Secrets of the Sip. By the way, this is going to be the, I believe, final presentation of Secrets of the Sip at 7:20. It's going to move somewhere else. We still don't know where yet. But we got to bring back Minivan Check-In next week whenever the kids are back in school.
1: Which I am excited about. But gosh, I love Secrets of the Sip. If
0: you're not going to be able to be here tomorrow at 7:20, but want to share a secret with us, get something off your chest, you can do that right now. 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
1: Yes.
0: Of getting that heavy secret off your chest. Secrets of the Sip, 7:20 tomorrow morning.
1: It's free therapy and it's fun.
0: We've also got Cash in a Flashback Friday. Of course, tomorrow, New Music Friday before 7 a.m.
1: Yes.
0: Playing some brand new music. So it's going to be a good time tomorrow. Hope you can hang with us and we'll all ride off into the weekend together. Johnny O is in next. He's got your work day. Going to be your work day, buddy, for the next few hours. And we'll be back tomorrow. But here is Cash in a Flash from this morning, just in case you missed it.
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4: Oh, my God.
0: Kroger Chris is here. It's been a minute, man. How have you been? What's up?
5: It has been a while. I've been changed stores twice. I've been in Byram and I did a stint in Pearl, and now I'm at the Kroger on Spillway, right there at the corner of Spillway and Old Fannin. So,
0: hey, that is way closer to me than the other location, so maybe I'll be seeing you at some point.
5: Yeah, for sure.
0: Good deal, man. So everything going well at the new store?
5: Yeah, so far so good.
0: Glad to hear it. Have the kids had a good summer?
5: They have. They stay busy. Church activities, camping with the grandparents. So yeah, they've had a fun-filled summer.
1: Are they excited to go back to school, or are they like not wanting summer to end?
5: My son definitely not ready. My daughter, she's going into seventh grade. She's kind of getting the age where like, okay, she is excited, but she's not. So,
1: yeah.
5: But.
0: I gotcha.
1: Yep.
0: All right. Well, good luck on this round of Cash in a Flash. Kroger, Chris, if you don't know an answer, just say pass. We'll come back if there's time at the end. You ready?
5: True.
0: In 3, 2, 1. Name one of the two streaming platforms that The Devil Wears Prada 2 will land on July 29th.
5: Let's say Apple TV.
0: Are there more or less than 26 Mondays left in 2026?
5: Less.
0: What color was the Statue of Liberty originally?
5: It was copper.
0: Name the sport that's like baseball, but the ball is bigger.
5: Softball.
0: Which New York City venue is nicknamed the most famous arena, the world's most famous arena?
5: Madison Square Garden.
0: What does the internet abbreviation TLDR mean?
5: Pass.
0: Which state that shares a border with Mississippi was the first in America to recognize Christmas as a holiday?
5: Alabama.
0: True or false, a president once had a pet alligator in the White House?
5: True.
0: In the movie The Sandlot, the Beast was a name they gave to what?
5: Dog. Hercules.
0: By area, what is the smallest state?
5: By area, Rhode Island.
0: Time.
1: My gosh, Kroger Chris, what a performance. All right.
0: And so, you didn't sound confident for like any
1: of
0: it.
1: I know. But you did great. Okay. So we didn't get this one. Apple TV was a great guess, but it's Disney Plus or Hulu, which I have. So I'm very excited about that. That The Devil Wears Prada 2 will be available on July 29th. We got this, though. There are less than 26 Mondays left in 2026. There's only 24. Got this as well. We would have accepted brown or copper as the color that the Statue of Liberty was originally. Got this one. It's softball. That's like baseball, but the ball is bigger. Got this one, too. It's Madison Square Garden. That is the world's most famous arena. It is too long, didn't read, that the internet abbreviation TLDR means. Got this one, though. It's Alabama that shares a border with Mississippi and was the first in America to recognize Christmas as a holiday. Got this one as well. It's true that a president once had a pet alligator in the White House. It was John Quincy Adams.
0: I guess he would, like, scare people with it, too. He kept
1: That's
0: it in a
1: hilarious.
0: Bathtub.
1: Hilarious. He kept it in a bathtub?
0: Yeah.

0: gosh. We got this one and, like, I don't know, bonus points because you knew the dog's name was Hercules for the movie Sandlot. That's what the beast was. And it is Rhode Island, the area, or by area, it's the smallest state. So we're walking away with $80. Woo!
1: Hey, not bad at all. Not bad.
2: Very Kroger good. Chris, we know you're going to take that $80 and put it right in your gas tank.
1: I know, right?
2: No, now. What you going to do with the money?
1: I guess we'll, I don't have a Catch and Flush envelope anymore. We've done used that up, so maybe we'll start a new one, or, you know, who knows? Maybe it'll go into, dinner splurge.
2: Yeah, fancy dinner. Love that, Kroger Chris. You got another chance to play tomorrow when we do Cash in a Flashback Friday. So if you were listening all week, it'll be an easy $200. 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

No. It looks like we may be adopting a kitten. I don't know how this is going to go because we've already got three cats. I've got my original OG Bella Kitty, and then we adopted CK Kitty from the radio station during COVID. And then Mommy O's cat, Kit, moved down from New York, and now he lives with us. And Lauren wants to get another cat, a kitten.

0: It looks just like CK, and I don't think she realizes how much work kittens are. 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
1: 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First up, we've got Tess giving everyone the notes of her Dr. Pepper creamy coconut like a sommelier.
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8: We have a lot of sunshine out there across central Mississippi, and it's quickly getting hot. Now, we may not get as hot as yesterday because of some more scattered downpour chances later this afternoon and evening. Not everyone will get wet, but we'll have some on and off chances, and it'll clear back down to the 70s later tonight. I'm meteorologist Matt Standard.

another long week. I don't know why the weekends feel so short. It's like they're getting shorter and going quicker, and the weeks are getting longer. I don't like that. 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

Y101 does look like we're going to get a chance of some thunderstorms this afternoon. And a little cooler today, but the heat is coming back this weekend. 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

0: 101, Johnny O. Okay, did you hear the story of AI? They're the ChatGPT people, and they said that one of their models that they were testing on its own with no human involvement actually hacked into another AI's company trying to cheat on some kind of test that it was performing by itself. Have you seen Terminator? Does that not sound like this thing's becoming self-aware and it's going to start doing whatever it wants? And at what point does it get to where we can't stop it? We can't unplug it? 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
8: We have a lot of sunshine out there across central Mississippi, and it's quickly getting hot. Now, we may not get as hot as yesterday because of some more scattered downpour chances later this afternoon and evening. Not everyone will get wet, but we'll have some on and off chances, and it'll clear back down to the 70s later tonight. I'm meteorologist Matt Standard.

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101 with Johnny O. You know, I just can't believe that Lauren is now the one trying to talk us into getting another kitten. Because we've got three cats already, and they barely get along as is. And now she's trying to talk me into adopting JJ. This cute little kitten that looks like a baby CK. I've got it posted, Johnny O Radio on Facebook, if you want to take a look at him.

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wish I could have bought stock in Ella Langley. She has exploded this year. It's Y101, Jackson's number one hit music station, and Hit the Wall, the new Gracie Abrams.

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Y101. Not quite as steamy hot as it's been. And we do have some thunderstorms. It's like that in the forecast this afternoon. Y101. Enjoy the cooler-ish temps because the heat is coming again this weekend. She

Y101 and Johnny O. Bertha's got her eye on Texas now. At least this one wasn't as strong and direct hit as we've had before, or it could have been. But there's still a lot of hurricane season left. Y101.

0: 101. Do me a favor while you're doing lunch here. 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But you know what's happening around Jackson. What's happening around town. You don't miss out on it. And if you follow Johnny O Radio on Facebook, I won't hate that either. 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
5: We have a lot of sunshine out there across central Mississippi, and it's quickly getting hot. Now, we may not get as hot as yesterday because of some more scattered downpour chances later this afternoon and evening. Not everyone will get wet, but we'll have some on and off chances, and it'll clear back down to the 70s later tonight. I'm meteorologist Matt Standard.

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Y101. So Tina asked, are we really going to get that extra cat? Because we've already got three. I don't know. Lauren is the one that doesn't want cats or more cats, and she's the one trying to talk us into it. So evidently, we're going to bring JJ, the little baby kitten, over tomorrow to introduce to our three cats and just see what happens. What could possibly go wrong? I feel like we're going to get another cat. Y101 and Bella Kay.

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2: Oh my God.
3: Kroger Chris is here. It's been a minute, man. How have you been? What's up?
4: It has been a while. I've been changed stores twice. I've been in Byram and I did a stint in Pearl, and now I'm at the Kroger on Spillway, right there at the corner of Spillway and Old Fannin. So,
3: hey, that is way closer to me than the other location, so maybe I'll be seeing you at some point.
4: Yeah, for sure.
3: Good deal, man. So everything going well at the new store?
4: Yeah, so far so good.
3: Glad to hear it. Have the kids had a good summer?
4: They have. They stayed busy, church activities, camping with the grandparents, so they've had a fun-filled summer.
1: Are they excited to go back to school, or are they, like, not wanting summer to end?
4: My son, definitely not ready. My daughter, she's going into seventh grade. She's kind of getting the age where, like, okay, she is excited, but she's not, so, yeah. But...
3: I gotcha.
1: Yep.
3: All right. Well, good luck on this round of Cash in a Flash. Kroger, Chris, if you don't know an answer, just say pass. We'll come back if there's time at the end. You ready?
4: Sure.
3: In 3, 2, 1. Name one of the two streaming platforms that The Devil Wears Prada 2 will land on July 29th.
4: Let's say Apple TV.
3: Are there more or less than 26 Mondays left in 2026?
4: Less.
3: What color was the Statue of Liberty originally?
4: It was copper.
3: Name the sport that's like baseball, but the ball is bigger.
4: Softball.
3: Which New York City venue is nicknamed the most famous arena, the world's most famous arena?
4: Madison Square Garden.
3: What does the internet abbreviation TLDR mean?
4: Pass.
3: Which state that shares a border with Mississippi was the first in America to recognize Christmas as a holiday?
4: Alabama.
3: True or false, a president once had a pet alligator in the White House?
4: True.
3: In the movie The Sandlot, the Beast was a name they gave to what?
4: Dog. Hercules.
3: By area, what is the smallest state?
4: By area, Rhode Island.
3: Five.
1: Gosh, Kroger Chris, what a performance. All right.
3: And so, you didn't sound confident for like any
1: know,
3: of it.
1: I know. But you did great. Okay. So we didn't get this one. Apple TV was a great guess, but it's Disney Plus or Hulu, which I have, so I'm very excited about that. That The Devil Wears Prada 2 will be available on July 29th. We got this, though. There are less than 26 Mondays left in 2026. There's only 24. Got this as well. We would have accepted brown or copper as the color that the Statue of Liberty was originally. Got this one. It's softball. That's like baseball, but the ball is bigger. Got this one, too. It's Madison Square Garden. That is the world's most famous arena. It is too long, didn't read, that the internet abbreviation TLDR means. Got this one, though. It's Alabama that shares a border with Mississippi and was the first in America to recognize Christmas as a holiday. Got this one as well. It's true that a president once had a pet alligator in the White House. It was John Quincy Adams.
3: I guess he would, like, scare people with it, too. He kept
1: That's
3: it in a
1: hilarious.
3: Bathtub.
1: Hilarious. He kept it in a bathtub?
3: Yeah.
1: Oh, my gosh. We got this one and, like, I don't know, bonus points because you knew the dog's name was Hercules for the movie Sandlot. That's what the beast was. And it is Rhode Island, the area, or by area, it's the smallest state. So we're walking away with $80. Woo!
4: Hey, not bad at all. Not bad.
1: Very
3: Kroger
1: good.
3: Chris, we know you're going to take that $80 and put it right in your gas tank.
4: I know, right?
3: No, now. What you going to do with the money?
4: I guess we'll, I don't have a Cash in a Flash envelope anymore. We've done used that up, so maybe we'll start a new one, or, you know, who knows, maybe it'll go into, dinner splurge.
3: Yeah, fancy dinner. Love that, Kroger Chris. You got another chance to play tomorrow when we do Cash in a Flashback Friday. So if you were listening all week, it'll be an easy $200. But if not, there's an easy fix to that.
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0: Y101, thunderstorms in today's forecast for the afternoon. And not quite as hot as it's been, which that's the nice part. The rest of the week is going to start getting hotter and hotter. And by this weekend, we're way back into the upper 90s. Y101.
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10: We have a lot of sunshine out there across central Mississippi, and it's quickly getting hot. Now, we may not get as hot as yesterday because of some more scattered downpour chances later this afternoon and evening. Not everyone will get wet, but we'll have some on and off chances, and it'll clear back down to the 70s later tonight. I'm meteorologist Matt Standridge.

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Y101. Whoa, Texas was a shaking this morning. 5.0 magnitude earthquake hit the Texas panhandle early this morning. That'll wake you up. Y101. It's Midnight Sun.

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1: 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The House passed it. The Senate is now kind of back and forth. We'll see what happens. I'm not sure when this vote is supposed to happen, but we'll let you know. 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
1: Keep not working hard. Yeah, right. Picture that with a Kodak. Or better yet, go to town.

Y101, thunderstorms for today. But once we get through this and get it out of our system, it is going to be really nice tomorrow as we get the weekend kicked off. A lot of sunshine all weekend, mid-90s, upper 90s by Sunday. And all next week is looking hot. 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
9: We have a lot of sunshine out there across central Mississippi, and it's quickly getting hot. Now, we may not get as hot as yesterday because of some more scattered downpour chances later this afternoon and evening. Not everyone will get wet, but we'll have some on and off chances, and then we'll clear back down to the 70s later tonight. I'm meteorologist Matt Stanley.

About 1.5 million eggs, a lot sold here in Mississippi, have been recalled because of potential salmonella contamination. It is Midwest Poultry Services is the company doing this recall. Check your eggs. 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

it's Adam and Allison, and we cannot wait to kick off the weekend with you tomorrow morning. At 6:55, we'll see what the new Music Friday offerings are. And then 7:40, win $200 on Cash in a Flashback Friday. 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

Y101, I know Disclosure Day is already available to watch at home. You can rent or buy. I would imagine Toy Story 5 will be the same soon. It's Y101 and Taylor. I knew it. I knew you.

and nothing but hits. Hit after hit. Jax's number one hit music station is Y101. What did she say?

Hey, getting ready to wrap up this day. It's Y101. And tomorrow, Friday, it's going to be beautiful weather. It's Y101. I cannot wait for the weekend.

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We're looking for the best teacher in the metro. Adam and Allison want to hook them up big time, and it's all thanks to you. 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

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Adam and Allison are hunting for the best teacher in the metro. 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
5: MDOT currently reporting no accidents in the metro. Keep an eye out for the active construction zones and pop-up slowdowns for phantom jams. Let's please make sure we're buckled up and driving safely. That's your metro traffic.
6: It is hot and humid out there this afternoon. However, some of us not getting as hot thanks to some scattered downpours. Watch out for some hit or miss rain chances the rest of the day. Not everyone gets wet. We'll dry out later tonight with all of the 70s, with a couple more isolated pop-ups later tomorrow for your Friday. I'm meteorologist Matt Standridge.
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Jackson's number one music station, Y101, Noah's Ark Show. This morning, I was upstairs with the kids, and the school bus drove by at about 6:45, and I was telling them, like, guys, the school bus is outside. And I wasn't trying to alarm them. I was just, you know, was surprised by it because obviously they're trying to do like a dress rehearsal run, sort of get the route down and whatever. But my daughter, Royal, she's 7, and she flipped. She's like, no, I don't want to go to school today. She like thought she needed to jump out of bed, get dressed, get her backpack and get down the drive like right then. I was like, no, you still got a week. 1 week until school starts. But I do believe starting on Monday, we are going to make sure we're getting out of bed, brushing our teeth and getting dressed all in an orderly and expedited fashion so that we do not be late for the pending school bus that'll be arriving in just one more week. How's your kids dealing with the whole back to school thing? I'd love to know. 601-995-1017 or tap that app. This is the new Somber. My body isn't ready, and they definitely weren't ready this morning. It's Y101.

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5: 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That's your metro traffic.
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Zara Larsson started with Midnight Sun. Dominic Fike we caught up with after Baby Doll. Number two song was Tame Impala, Dracula, and then Olivia Dean's latest. We'll get to

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1: MDOT currently reporting no accidents in the metro. Keep an eye out for the active construction zones and pop-up slowdowns for phantom jams. Let's please make sure we're buckled up and driving safely. That's your metro traffic.
2: It is hot and humid out there this afternoon. However, some of us not getting as hot thanks to some scattered downpours. Watch out for some hit or miss rain chances the rest of the day. Not everyone gets wet. We'll dry out later tonight with all of the 70s with a couple more isolated pop-ups later tomorrow for your Friday. I'm meteorologist Matt Standridge.
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Adam and Allison this morning, just after 6, were talking about how, in their opinion, at some point in growing up, you just leave sprinkles behind, and you don't care for them anymore. And I'll be honest with you, if I go get froyo at the kids, I don't put sprinkles on my froyo. They love it. Donuts, they got to have sprinkles on their donuts. We're having any kind of breakfast, really, that requires whipped cream, whether it be pancakes or waffles or French toast. They want to put sprinkles on top of the whipped cream and the syrup. But I'll go one step further. Not only do I not like sprinkles, I don't even like frosting. Like, give me a plain Pop-Tart. The frosted Pop-Tarts, throw them in the trash. You don't believe me? Don't offer me a cupcake. I only want a muffin. Why? Because muffins don't have frosting. How do you feel about sprinkles? And I guess now frosting. Meek, Fabulous, new music, Y101. Oh,

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Every Thursday, we go back to back to back to back to back with all brand new songs. 9 a.m. hour with Adam and Allison. Johnny O got it for you at noon, and then here we go after 5. 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It's Teddy Swims, Mr. Know-It-All, Y101.

Martin Garrix and Ed Sheeran repeat it with your New Music Thursday. Jackson's number one music station, Y101, Noah's Ark Show. Back to back to back with all new music. Got Sabrina Carpenter's latest on the way. Benson Boone's new one just ahead. Here's Gracie Abrams and Hit the Wall with Y101.

0: New from Sabrina Carpenter, House Tour. It's Jackson's number one music station, Y101, Noah's Ark Show. 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Noon hour, Johnny O, New Music Thursday. And here at 5 every Thursday, new music. So thank you so much for listening. And if you got something you'd like to recommend for New Music Thursday and get it on the playlist, always have open ears for that. 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And we'll give you details on Adam and Allison's best teacher in the metro. That's right. We're searching for the best teacher in the metro as it is back to school time. And we'd like to hook them up with some classroom cash so they clear their cart and don't have to spend a dime of their own money to make sure their school room has what they want to get through at least the first semester, maybe the whole year. 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Top vote getter also gets a spa package from Patina and Ridgeland, but the top four vote getters will all get classroom cash thanks to Warner Records and Environment Masters. 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Madonna and Sabrina Carpenter on the way. Olivia Rodrigo coming up. It's going to be a good hour. Let's get home.
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0: MDOT reporting an accident on southbound 220 just past the US 49 interchange at Medgar Evers Boulevard. That's exit 5, southbound 220, accident on the left shoulder just past 49 Medgar Evers Boulevard, exit 5. Let's please make sure we're buckled up and driving safely. That's your Metro traffic.
2: This afternoon, it is hot and steamy. Temperatures have hit the mid-90s, but it feels like it's up to about 107 or so. Watch out for maybe a spotty shower, but for the most part, a lot of this will stay fairly sunny and dry the rest of the day. Tonight will fall to the 70s, partly cloudy, more upper 90s. Saturday and Sunday, near 100 Monday. I'm meteorologist Matt Standridge.
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Jackson's number one music station, Y101, Noah's Ark Show. It looks like Tropical Storm Bertha is now going to dissolve within the belly of Texas. Sure could have used some rain, right? I know I sound like our grandfathers right now when I say, man, could use this rain. But I really do hope we get a little bit of rain tonight. There's a chance that it could happen, a little bit of scattered showers, because it's about to get hot again. And we're talking upper 90s, maybe even 100 by Monday. So if you don't want to be watering the garden, you better be praying for rain tonight. Driving around earlier today, I did spit on the windshield a couple times. And really about 30, 40 minutes ago, we had a small shower here at the studio in Ridgeland. But I'm talking some real rain, so I don't have to carry a water pail to the garden. Here's new Madonna and Sabrina Carpenter. It's Bring Your Love with Y101. Sabrina.

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0: 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It's Jackson's number one music station, Y101, Noah's Ark Show. 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And since it's Friday, Adam and Allison have a special edition of Cash in a Flashback Friday. Every question tomorrow morning will be a repeat from earlier this week. It depends how many of each day you get, but you will get all questions you've heard before if you've been listening all week long. And if you haven't, you can text POD to 601-995-1017 anytime to catch up on Cash in a Flash. And of course, since it's, you know, roughly 5:45, it's time now for your Cash in a Flash recap from earlier today.
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3: Oh my God.
4: Kroger Chris is here. It's been a minute, man. How have you been? What's up?
5: It has been a while. I've been changed stores twice. I've been in Byram and I did a stint in Pearl, and now I'm at the Kroger on Spillway, right there at the corner of Spillway and Old Fannin. So.
4: Hey, that is way closer to me than the other location, so maybe I'll be seeing you at some point.
5: Yeah, for sure.
4: Good deal, man. So everything going well at the new store?
5: Yeah, so far so good.
4: Glad to hear it. Have the kids had a good summer?
5: They have. They stay busy, church activities, camping with the grandparents. So they've had a fun-filled summer.
2: Are they excited to go back to school, or are they, like, not wanting summer to end?
5: My son, definitely not ready. My daughter, she's going into seventh grade. She's kind of getting the age where, like, okay, she is excited, but she's not. So, yeah. But
4: I gotcha.
2: Yep.
4: All right. Well, good luck on this round of Cash in a Flash, Kroger. Chris, if you don't know an answer, just say pass. We'll come back if there's time at the end. You ready?
5: Sure.
4: In 3, 2, 1. Name one of the two streaming platforms that The Devil Wears Prada 2 will land on July 29th.
5: Let's say Apple TV.
4: Are there more or less than 26 Mondays left in 2026?
5: Less.
4: What color was the Statue of Liberty originally?
5: It was copper.
4: Name the sport that's like baseball, but the ball is bigger.
5: Softball.
4: Which New York City venue is nicknamed the most famous arena, the world's most famous arena?
5: Madison Square Garden.
4: What does the internet abbreviation TLDR mean?
5: Pass.
4: Which state that shares a border with Mississippi was the first in America to recognize Christmas as a holiday?
5: Alabama.
4: True or false, a president once had a pet alligator in the White House?
5: True.
4: In the movie The Sandlot, the Beast was a name they gave to what?
5: Dog. Hercules.
4: By area, what is the smallest state?
5: By area, Rhode Island.
4: Time.
2: My gosh, Kroger Chris, what a performance. All right.
4: And so, you didn't sound confident for
2: I know. But you did great. Okay. So we didn't get this one. Apple TV was a great guess, but it's Disney Plus or Hulu, which I have, so I'm very excited about that. That The Devil Wears Prada 2 will be available on July 29th. We got this, though. There are less than 26 Mondays left in 2026. There's only 24. Got this as well. We would have accepted brown or copper as the color that the Statue of Liberty was originally. Got this one. It's soft.

0: ball that's like baseball, but the ball is bigger. Got this one too. It's Madison Square Garden. That is the world's most famous arena. It is too long, didn't read, that the internet abbreviation TLDR means. Got this one, though. It's Alabama that shares a border with Mississippi and was the first in America to recognize Christmas as a holiday. Got this one as well. It's true that a president once had a pet alligator in the White House. It was John Quincy Adams.
1: I guess he would, like, scare people with it, too. He kept
0: That's
1: it in a
0: hilarious.
1: Bathtub.
0: Hilarious. He kept it in a bathtub?
1: Yeah.
0: Oh, my gosh. We got this one and, like, I don't know, bonus points because you knew the dog's name was Hercules for the movie Sandlot. That's what the beast was. And it is Rhode Island, the area, or by area, it's the smallest state. So we're walking away with $80. Woo!
2: Hey, not bad at all. Not bad.
0: Very
1: Kroger
0: good.
1: Chris, we know you're going to take that $80 and put it right in your gas tank.
2: I know, right?
1: right no, now. What you going to do with the money?
2: I guess we'll, I don't have a Catch the Flush envelope anymore. We've done used that up, so maybe we'll start a new one, or, you know, who knows, maybe it'll go into, dinner splurge.
1: Yeah, fancy dinner. Love that, Kroger Chris. You got another chance to play tomorrow when we do Cash in a Flashback Friday. So if you were listening all week, it'll be an easy $200. But if not, there's an easy fix to that.
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7: MDOT reporting an accident on southbound 220 just past the US 49 interchange at Medgar Evers Boulevard. That's exit 5, southbound 220, accident on the left shoulder just past 49 Medgar Evers Boulevard, exit 5. Let's please make sure we're buckled up and driving safely. That's your Metro traffic.
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Jackson's number one music station, Y101, Noah's Ark Show, hanging with you for about another 40 minutes or so. If you'd like to hear something before I bounce, 601-995-117 or tap that app. Emily said, Pink Panthers, please. And since you said please, I'll throw in some Zara Larsson for free at Stateside. Y101.

Jackson's number one music station, Y101, Noah's Ark Show. And if you know me at all, you know I don't like to get ahead of myself. I'm not a fan of putting a cart in front of a horse. But after Adam and Allison find the best teacher in the metro as we go back to school here, they're next going to be looking for the best tailgater in the metro. And, of course, college football season will be here before you know it. I bring it up because it's SEC Media Day today and Labor Day weekend. We'll have the first games. I do believe Mississippi State starts their season against Monroe. So that's pretty cool. We're basically the halfway point between those two towns. So we could have some fun waving at folks rolling through from Louisiana. And also because the pro football season doesn't start until after Labor Day, I think Ole Miss's first game is against Louisville on a Sunday. So that'll be fun.

Jackson's number one music station, Y101, Noah's Ark Show, talking about SEC Media Days earlier. If you could go to any football stadium, which one would you?

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4: This afternoon, it is hot and steamy. Temperatures have hit the mid-90s, but it feels like it's up to about 107 or so. Watch out for maybe a spotty shower, but for the most part, a lot of this will stay fairly sunny and dry the rest of the day. Tonight will fall to the 70s, partly cloudy, more upper 90s. Saturday and Sunday, near 100 Monday. I'm meteorologist Matt Standridge.
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Jackson's number one music station, Y101, Noah's Ark Show. Are you excited that tomorrow is Friday? I know my kids are. They're excited because they think they're going to get to do something special with this being the last weekend before school gets started. I guess I'll have to bring home some ice cream. That's special, right? New Meek on the way. This is Ariana Grande's latest, Hate That I Made You Love Me. It's Y101.

Hey, it's Adam and Allison, and we cannot wait to kick off the weekend with you tomorrow morning. At 6:55, we'll see what the new Music Friday offerings are. And then 7:40, win $200 on Cash in a Flashback Friday. 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

Jackson's number one music station, Y101, Noah's Ark Show. Got a brand new song by an artist from across the pond. She goes by Meek. And I have a feeling not only is this going to be a

0: Jackson's number one music station, Y101, Noah's Ark Show. Mentioned earlier it was SEC Media Days, and we were talking around the building. Got some Ole Miss fans, got some Mississippi State fans, got some transplants that are fans of other universities, some Southern Miss fans. So what do you think Jackson Metro has more of as far as supporting college football teams? 601-995-1017 or tap that app. New Malcolm Todd is on the way. We're going to also hopefully get in some Miles Smith and Ella Langley choosing Texas coming up next. Y101.
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Jackson's number one music station, Y101, Noah's Ark Show, and I'm out. You have a good night. I'll be back with you tomorrow after Johnny O. Friday, and it's going to be great. Adam and Allison, excited to hang out with you and start the weekend with you in just 10 more hours. 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